0: Can I take your order, please?
1: Come, what do you want? 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
0: Hey, I'll take a number 9, fat boy.
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0: 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News.
1: A return to home plan has been put in place for residents affected by the wildfires in Stourbridge as emergency services now say the blaze is under control. West Midlands Fire Service declared a major

0: things came to this. A really sad and sorry state for the affairs.
1: Hardaway was pronounced dead after emergency services were called to an address in South London yesterday. He resigned from Cambridge University amid allegations of plagiarism, which he denied. His family says he was subjected to a campaign of abuse and misinformation. A crowd made up of hundreds of Bonnie Tyler's friends and fans burst into a rendition of Total Eclipse of the Heart as her coffin was driven home to where she grew up in Swansea. The singer died in July at the age of 75. A hidden population of one of England's rarest moths has been found. They were discovered by a conservationist who spent his life searching for them at a site where they've not been seen for 70 years. Dr. Dave Wainwright of Butterfly Conservation says he had an overwhelming sense of relief when he tracked down the dark-bordered beauty moth at the National Trust Wallington Estate in Northumberland.
2: It's just kind of reassuring. We've not got this all the eggs in one basket scenario where we're kind of overseeing a decline of the population year on year. You know, the moth has survived at this site for over, you know, the last record from there was 74 years ago.
1: And British Athletics golden girl Amy Hunt has a third gold medal at the European Athletics Championships in Birmingham. Tonight she was part of victorious women's 4x100m relay team. That's the latest from Radio News Hub. I'm John Collins.
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0: is Amber Sound. News.
1: Dudley Borough Council's issued a warning about donating money to crowdfunding campaigns after being made aware of fake fundraising pages claiming to raise money for those affected by the wildfires in Stourbridge. The authority has asked locals to be cautious when sharing or donating to online appeals and advised them not to donate at all right now. 19 homes in the town were destroyed earlier this week. Workers should be given a guaranteed 30 hours of work under a proposed zero-hours contract ban. The Institute for Public Policy Research says the move is necessary to prevent workers falling behind with their bills. A ban on zero-hours contracts was included in Labour's manifesto, but the party's preference is for the threshold to be between 8 and 20 hours. Joseph Evans is the IPPR's spokesperson.
2: So if you're working on a 24-hour contract, but actually you consistently work an extra 8 hours a week, you wouldn't have a right to a 32-hour contract, even if those hours were really important for you, kind of paying your bills, paying your rent, whatever else. And so we think the government should be aiming to set the threshold at 30 hours.
1: At least one student is among five people who've been shot in an attack at a US university. Police believe that multiple shooters were involved in the incident at Virginia State. The campus went into lockdown early this morning, with students having only just returned for the new academic year. Patients in need of physiotherapy are not getting the quality of care they deserve. That's the warning from physiotherapists amid rising concerns about cuts to services. The Chartered Society of Physiotherapy says NHS services are freezing recruitment, deleting posts and cutting back on rehab space in the health service. To football, and Inter Milan have confirmed the signing of England defender Jed Spence from Tottenham on a five-year deal. The Italian champions have not disclosed the fee, but it was reported on Friday that the two clubs had agreed on £30 million. And Great Britain's men have won gold in the 4x100m relay at the European Athletics Championships in Birmingham. That's the latest from Radio News Hub. I'm John Collins.
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0: Amber Weather with Paradise Windows, manufacturing the very best in Rahal windows and doors for over 20 years to the trade and public.
1: Sunday will be rather cloudy with showery light rain across Scotland and Northern Ireland, dry elsewhere with warm spells of hazy sunshine, feeling pleasant for many with light winds and a high of 25 degrees Celsius. 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
2: Hello, pet. 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
4: 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News.
5: A return to home plan has been put in place for residents affected by the wildfires in Stourbridge, as emergency services now say the blaze is under control. West Midlands Fire Service declared a major incident on Thursday as a wildfire spread across more than 500 acres and destroyed 19 homes in the town. It was one of several blazes to ravage through the UK this week as temperatures soared and the hottest day of the year was recorded. The Prime Minister has described the death of academic Jason Arday as a tragedy on so many levels.
6: It's not a moment for any rushing to judgment. It's a moment for reflection, I would say. Reflecting on how things came to this. A really sad and sorry state of affairs.
5: Arday was pronounced dead after emergency services were called to an address in South London yesterday. He resigned from Cambridge University amid allegations of plagiarism, which he denied. His family says he was subjected to a campaign of abuse and misinformation. A crowd made up of hundreds of Bonnie Tyler's friends and fans burst into a rendition of Total Eclipse of the Heart as her coffin was driven home to where she grew up in Swansea. The singer died in July at the age of 75. A hidden population of one of England's rarest moths has been found. They were discovered by a conservationist who spent his life searching for them at a site where they've not been seen for 70 years. Dr. Dave Wainwright of Butterfly Conservation says he had an overwhelming sense of relief when he tracked down the dark-bordered beauty moth at the National Trust Wallington Estate in Northumberland.
7: It's just kind of reassuring. We've not got this all the eggs in one basket scenario where we're kind of overseeing a decline of the population year on year. You know, the moth has survived at this site for over, you know, the last record from there was 74 years ago.
5: And British Athletics golden girl Amy Hunt has a third gold medal at the European Athletics Championships in Birmingham. Tonight, she was part of the victorious women's 4x100m relay team. That's the latest from Radio News Hub. I'm John Collins.
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4: Amber Weather with Paradise Windows, manufacturing the very best in Rahow windows and doors for over 20 years to the trade and public.
5: Sunday will be rather cloudy with showery light rain across Scotland and Northern Ireland, dry elsewhere with warm spells of hazy sunshine, feeling pleasant for many with light winds and a high of 25 degrees Celsius.
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0: Katy Perry, Woman's World on Ambersound FM, 11 minutes past five on Sunday morning, 16th of August, 2026. It is James with you till 7 o'clock this morning with a great song from Chairman of the Board on the way next.
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0: Dionne Warwick, Heartbreaker on Amber Sound. Aftershock, Slave to the Vibe was before that. And I've got more great songs on the way for you between now and 7 o'clock. One Republic plays next. And I've got a great song from ABBA, Angel Eyes, on the way soon as well.
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That is The Searchers when you walk in the room on Ambersound FM. 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
3: Reform UK says it would cut £50 billion from the welfare bill, with almost 3 million people seeing disability and sickness payments reduced or withdrawn. Treasury spokesman Robert Jenrick says the plans would abolish PIP and the health element of universal credit for working-age adults. Reform says a new health security allowance would instead support people with severe conditions. Meanwhile, Labour have criticised the plans, calling them fantasy economics. Police in Virginia have arrested a 19-year-old man after a shooting at Virginia State University left 5 people wounded. Cameron Harris was found hiding in a dormitory closet and is facing 8 felony charges, including malicious wounding and using a firearm in a felony. One victim is critically injured. A fundraiser for the family of former Cambridge professor Jason Arday has raised more than £30,000. The sociology professor died on Friday, days after resigning from his post following allegations of plagiarism. Premier League holders Arsenal take on FA Cup champions Manchester City later at Cardiff's Millennium Stadium, with the Community Shield up for grabs. Fans often debate whether it counts as a major piece of silverware, with some describing the game as a glorified friendly. Despite this, Gunners boss Mikel Arteta says he's looking forward to it.
4: We're going to have a really strong opponent, but we are really excited to start the season, to start with the first trophy as well. And yeah, I sense a really good energy around the place. All the internationals are back, and we can't wait to start competing.
3: Prime Minister Andy Burnham is continuing his summer tour of the UK, focusing on issues he says have been ignored by Westminster for too long. This week, he'll look at tackling rough sleeping and fly tipping, while also visiting Number 10 North a month after it was established. The Prime Minister says the tour will help shape his 10-year plan to make Britain better off. And hundreds of Bonnie Tyler's friends and fans have gathered in Mumbles, Swansea, to pay tribute to the singer. As her coffin was driven through the streets, the crowd broke into a rendition of her hit Total Eclipse of the Heart. From Radio News Hub, I'm Ben Monte.
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2: Amber weather with Paradise Windows, manufacturing the very best in Rahal windows and doors for over 20 years to the trade and public.
3: A rather grey start with outbreaks of rain across Scotland and Northern Ireland, largely dry for England and Wales, with spells of hazy sunshine developing, feeling warm in the south, highs of 26 degrees.
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Jonas Blue, that is 100 Lives on Amber Sound FM. 12 minutes past 6 on your Sunday morning with a great song from Queen on the way for you next. And I've got Yazoo, The Other Side of Love, those songs on the way in just a sec.

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Such an iconic sound. Yazoo, The Other Side of Love on Amber Sound FM. It is Sunday morning's early breakfast show. It's James with you till 7 this morning. And feeling warm again today. A bit more cloudy than it was. A bit breezier as well. Not quite as warm as it has been over the last few days. We're still feeling warm. 22 degrees is the high today. And much the same as we head into next week as well. I've got a great song from Imagine Dragons on the way for you next. It's Time is on the way. And a song you probably haven't heard for a while. Will Young, Your Game is on the

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1: Hello, pet. It's party time, I gather. So, what would you like this time?
2: Oh, so much, Michelle. Thank heavens you're here. I've left it a bit late this time.
1: Nothing new there, then.
2: So, I need a balloon arch. Obviously, as many balloons as you've got. The kids love them. Also, matching banners and bunting. And don't let me forget a badge and matching candles for the cake.
1: No worries. I've also extended my party bag for Lorraine. You'll be spoilt for choice. So, dinner panic, pet. And I've got the tableware covered as well.
2: Oh, that's so great. Special Days does it again.
1: Whether it's a birthday, hen night or baby shower, it's what we do best. And we're open 6 days a week now, right here on Oxford Street, Ripley.
2: Wow. Thank you so much, Michelle.
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Jackson. You are not alone on Ambassade FM. Sunday morning's early breakfast show with Will Young on the way. Your game after this from Madonna. This is Hung Up.

0: Will Young, that is your game on Ambersound FM. It is Sunday morning's early breakfast show. Almost all from me for this morning, but just before I go, I got Hazel Dean with Searching on the way.
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And that is all from me for this morning. Your Sunday morning breakfast show with Trev is on the way next with the Saturdays and the Four Tops after the news headlines at 7 o'clock, which are coming up after this from Hazel Bean. This is Searching. Have a great day. I'll see you soon.

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3: Fire crews are tackling a blaze at a bathroom showroom on Selborne Road in Luton, close to the town's railway line and near Luton Airport. Bedfordshire Fire and Rescue Service sent 10 fire engines and specialist vehicles after the fire broke out shortly after 6 in the morning. Residents on Wingate Road were forced to leave their homes as thick black smoke spread across the area. A McDonald's restaurant on Low Pavement at the corner of Chesterfield Marketplace in Derbyshire has seen police call-outs fall by 70% after a problem management plan was introduced. Classical music was played in the evening, Wi-Fi and charging points were disabled at certain times, and staff wore body-worn cameras. Derbyshire Police, the owner and community groups say the measures have helped restore order. Rescuers in Indonesia are searching for survivors after a powerful earthquake destroyed hundreds of buildings and killed 47 people. Officials say a rapid assessment is underway to measure the full impact of the disaster. The quake has left communities facing major damage, with emergency teams working through the rubble as fears grow that more people could still be trapped. Moroccan authorities have detained dozens of migrants after reports of another attempted mass crossing into Ceuta. Security had been stepped up after suggestions on social media of a second surge on Saturday. Officials say the response was designed to stop people reaching Spain's North African exclave, following earlier attempts that sparked major concern along the frontier. Police in Virginia say multiple suspects are still at large after 5 people were shot at Virginia State University. Officers were called to reports of a shooting outside residence halls at about 1:28 local time on Saturday. The university has not released further details, while police continue their investigation and are appealing for information from anyone who saw what happened. The government is pressing ahead with plans to house up to 1,200 asylum seekers at RAF Linton-on-Ouse in North Yorkshire. The site has a primary school, nursery and children's play area all within a mile. Conservative MP Sir Alex Shelbrook has called the location inappropriate, while Home Secretary Shabana Mahmood says no decision has been taken and all community factors are being considered. A fundraiser in memory of former University of Cambridge professor Jason Arday has raised more than £30,000. Donations have been made after his death, prompted an outpouring of support. That's all for now from the Amber Sound News Team. I'm John Palmer.
2: Amber Weather with Paradise Windows, manufacturing the very best in Rahal windows and doors for over 20 years to the trade and public.
3: Currently 13 degrees across the Amber Valley. Ripley stays partly cloudy with light rain developing later. Then brighter spells return tomorrow, peaking at 21 degrees.
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Change of Heart taking us into the Breakfast Show on Sunday on 107.2 and 98.4 FM. Many thanks indeed to James Ahmed, Mr. Reliable as ever, for seeing us through the early breakfast. A very good morning to all you lovely people. Some of you actually telling me what you're up to today. So if you want to tell me what you're up to, or even just wish us good morning, do please get yourself along to facebook.com/AmberSoundFM and drop a comment in the comment section on the post.

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1: Hello, pet. It's party time, I gather. So, what would you like this time?
2: Oh, so much, Michelle. Thank heavens you're here. I've left it a bit late this time.
1: Nothing new there, then.
2: So, I need a balloon arch. Obviously, as many balloons as you've got. The kids love them. Also, matching banners and bunting. And don't let me forget a badge and matching candles for the cake.
1: No worries. I've also extended my party bag for Lorraine. You'll be spoilt for choice. So, dinner panic, pet. And I've got the tableware covered as well.
2: Oh, that's so great. Special Days does it again.
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2: Wow. Thank you so much, Michelle.
1: Hey, and don't forget my invite.
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Kate McRae betting I've got a sports car, she'd lose her bet, I have to say. They do say that your car reflects your personality. Well, I drive a clapped out Ford Focus with 130,000 miles on the clock. So, yeah, actually, that does pretty accurately reflect who I am.

But Jackson, who went her own way, and I've always admired her for that. That's Janet Jackson, of course, touring Japan apparently this year. If the bus routes go that way, I think they might do, especially when there's a rail replacement bus, which there seems to be permanently these days.

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Have I been asleep? I'm not quite sure. Things don't work the way they used to be. A song could be number one for weeks and weeks and weeks and maybe not even get played on the radio because it's a streaming number one. And it's difficult to keep up with all the charts these days. It used to be, didn't it, that, well, in the 70s, you listened to the chart when it came out on Tuesdays. Tuesday lunchtime, that was the date, wasn't it? You made sure you were near a radio when the new chart came out, and then you'd listen to the top 40, or top 20 it might have been at the time, on the Sunday programme. But nowadays, it's all very different, all very fragmented, all very demographic orientated, I think is the word. And I have to say, demographic must be my least favourite word in radio.

0: It's still going. That's the Jez, of course, from, 86, wasn't it? And the Crush on You. Who remembers that? Who remembers that as a giveaway on the front cover of Smash Hits? 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

0: Bob Marley, who take us to the 8 o'clock news. That's Concrete Jungle, of course, the opening track of the album Catch a Fire.
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2: Rescuers in Indonesia are searching for survivors after a powerful earthquake destroyed hundreds of buildings and killed 47 people. Officials say a rapid assessment is underway to establish the full impact. Local authorities are still checking the worst-hit areas as teams work through the debris and try to find anyone trapped inside collapsed homes and other damaged buildings. Morocco has detained dozens of migrants trying to cross into Ceuta after security was stepped up amid social media warnings of another mass crossing. Reports say officers stopped people gathered near the frontier and transported them away on buses. The move came after suggestions online that a second attempt would be made on Saturday. A Somali man has been arrested on suspicion of attempted murder after a stabbing at the Stanwell Hotel near Heathrow Airport. Surrey police were called to the hotel on Town Lane at about 6:30 p.m. on Saturday. The premises have housed asylum seekers since 2022, and police say no further suspects are being sought. Cleveland police say a man has been arrested after allegedly attempting to snatch a boy from his bicycle in Hartlepool, County Durham. Officers were called shortly before 4 p.m. on Friday, and a member of the public helped restrain the suspect before police arrived. The child escaped safely and was not hurt. A McDonald's restaurant on Low Pavement at the corner of Chesterfield Marketplace in Derbyshire has seen a dramatic 70% drop in police call-outs after new measures were introduced. Derbyshire Police, the owner and community groups brought in a problem management plan, including classical music, restricted access and regular patrols. Inspector Josh Carter says the reduction shows partnership work can make a difference. Fire crews are tackling a blaze at a bathroom showroom on Selborne Road in Luton near Luton Airport after residents were forced to leave nearby homes. Bedfordshire Fire and Rescue Service sent 10 fire engines and specialist vehicles to the scene after a major incident was declared. Thick black smoke spread across the area and roads around the site remain shut. That's all for now from the Amber Sound News team. I'm Joe Sparks.
1: Amber Weather with Paradise Windows, manufacturing the very best in Rahow windows and doors for over 20 years to the trade and public.
2: Currently 14 degrees across the Amber Valley, partly cloudy with a few light showers developing later, then brighter spells return, and highs of 21 degrees are likely tomorrow.
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0: the phenomenal and much, much missed Luther Vandross, taking us into the second hour of Sunday Breakfast on Amber Sound. If ever, a very good morning to you if you've just joined us. Haven't said good morning to anyone yet because it's been a little bit frantic in the studio, but you don't want to know that. You want to know who's listening this morning, don't you? Let's have a look at the list. Gail Thurnham Brailsford, hello to you. First up, as ever, I have to say, probably while I was driving here, Katie Smith, on her way to work, she says, just grabbing a coffee and then off to work. Dawn Watson, not quite sure whether you're working this morning or whether you're just chilling with Snakebite John over there in Selston. A very good morning to you. Paul Gilding, having a day at Southall Races. I'm not quite sure whether you are racing or whether you're just having a watch of the GGs. If you do place a bet, then I hope your horse comes in at least finishes. I once backed a horse at 20-2. It finally finished a race at 4:30. Ba-bum. Daryl Mason Brown, a very good morning to you. Hope you're well. John Rawson over there in Lower Artsy, I think it is. Cut off from the rest of the world by the A38, it was. Still is in many, many ways. I used to walk up there quite regularly. The road kind of just chops off when you just get past the what used to be the gate in. There's just kind of a precipice as the A38 cuts across the old road between Upper Artsy and Lower Artsy. Oh, it were controversial in its day. Wendy Smith, our unofficial traffic correspondent, who sent us news of an incident on Mansfield Road in Heena t'other evening. That was very helpful, I have to say, because it wasn't coming through on the traffic and travel report we get in the studio here. So many, many thanks for that. Always useful, always good. If you are out and about, and you can safely and legally let us know about something that you've just seen on the roads, an incident or, you know, maybe the emergency services turning up. 01773 513 107, of course, is the number here in the studio. That's 01773 513 107. Or, of course, you can text us 64446, start your text Amber, leave a space, and then put the rest of your message after the space. That, by the way, will cost you 15p. There's a cost for everything these days, isn't there?
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0: Manhattan Transfer with a guest appearance from Stevie Wonder on harmonica there. Growing up singing in choirs, I always had a bit of a soft spot for the likes of Manhattan Transfer with those gorgeous, gorgeous harmony vocals. Each of them, by the way, soloists in their own right, but Tim Hauser was the guy that founded the whole thing and kept the whole thing going for many, many years. I think they are still going, though Tim Hauser sadly is no longer around. No, they have. I think they have disbanded now that Tim Hauser's no longer around, but some fine, fine work there. And the Morphous Beast they were, Manhattan Transfer, they kind of changed according to the musical styles of the day. Rather a fan, as you can probably tell. Now, speaking of bands that were humongous hits in the 70s and 80s, well, just into the 80s in the case of the band that follows the ad break, let's hear next a song that was released on this day 50 years ago. Which song could it be? August the 16th, 1976. Were you around then? What were you doing then if you were around? Were you hiding from the heat in the hot summer that year, or were you glorying and basking in the gorgeous sunshine? What was it, though? What was that song?
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Coldplay feels like I'm falling in love. We've actually separated all the words on the title on our system here, but it's one of those that's written all as one word and all in lowercase as well, all very pretentious. I notice Chris Martin's daughter, Apple, gets a mention in the credits, songwriting credits. Not quite sure what she contributed. Obviously, I've not had, you know, Chris and I don't have that many conversations on the phone these days. He always seems to be busy. It's been the same since, you know, Coldplay took off. You know, one minute they're your mate, and then next minute, you know, you never see him again. That's life, isn't it, really?

0: briefest of bagatelles there, a minute and a bit. That's Waltz for Debbie by Bill Evans. Play that one for anyone called Debbie out there. It would have been Bill Evans' birthday today, one of my favourite pianists, jazz or otherwise.
1: Me and me mum and me dad and me gran are off to get tattooed. 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

0: Well, for all those of you coming in from a northern all-nighter, that's Toby Gray, The In Crowd, of course, later covered by Brian Ferry. Significant that he played, or rather sang, earlier on in Newcastle when he was still at uni with a soul covers band called The Gas Board, of all things. Time now for the news.
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2: A McDonald's restaurant on Low Pavement at Chesterfield Marketplace in Derbyshire has seen police call outs fall by 70% after a problem management plan was introduced. Derbyshire Police, the restaurant's owner and community organisations, brought in classical music, disabled Wi-Fi at certain times, and increased patrols. Inspector Josh Carter says the approach has made a significant difference. Fire crews are tackling a blaze at a bathroom showroom on Selwyn Road in Lutton, close to the town's railway line and near Lutton Airport. Bedfordshire Fire and Rescue Service sent 10 fire engines, and residents on Wingate Road were forced to leave their homes. People nearby were told to shut windows and doors as thick black smoke spread across the area. A fundraiser in memory of former University of Cambridge professor Jason Arde has raised more than £30,000. The appeal was launched to help cover funeral costs after his death. Supporters have contributed in his name, with the total rising quickly. The fundraiser has become a focus for those wanting to pay tribute. Police in Surrey have arrested a Somali man on suspicion of attempted murder after a stabbing at the Stanwell Hotel near Heathrow Airport. The hotel has been used as asylum seeker accommodation since 2022. One person was seriously injured and taken to hospital. Officers say no further suspects are being sought, and they have asked the public not to speculate. That's all for now from the Amber Sound News Team. I'm James Miller.
1: Amber Weather with Paradise Windows, manufacturing the very best in Rahal windows and doors for over 20 years to the trade and public.
2: Currently 15 degrees across the Amber Valley. Ripley stays partly cloudy with a few light showers, then brightening later, peaking at 20 degrees this afternoon before a mild evening.
1: Weekend Breakfast, Amber Sound.

Pasadena's. Whatever happened to them? I've been trying to track down what's happened to the various members since they split up. Not an awful lot out there. Usually a good place to look is on the individual members of bands' Instagram accounts. I suppose music these days being visual as much as oral, that's why a lot of people, a lot of artists anyway, actually have their own Instagram accounts and manage it themselves. Usually, very often it's management companies that do it, but sometimes it's the artists themselves, like Brian May. Brian May's very active on Instagram, very proactive as well about his environmental concerns, anti-fox hunting, that kind of thing. Well worth a follow. Though, you know, be prepared for opinions. It's not something you think about a pop star or a rock star having opinions, but it's it humanizes them. And Brian May actually says, you know, it's your duty to be a decent human being above being a rock star. Good guy, I think.

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Justin Bieber and Daisies. What are we up to today anyway? What plans do we have? I think you should let me know. And if you have any events going off, there's what, just over half an hour to go. If you have any events going off today and you want to let people know about them, then do please either drop us the artwork as a Facebook message and I'll read it out, or just send us a message and let us know what's happening, particularly if it's a charity or not-for-profit event. That's kind of what we're into here. So let us know what you're up to today, or let us know what you're up to when you go out and about today. And, I'll give you a mention, and also I might give you a wave a little later when I'm out doing me shopping in the glorious metropolis that is Ripley.

0: Kan niet, don't think I'm not. It is the birthday today of Madonna. I always refuse to divulge a lady's age, and I shall be no exception to that rule on this occasion. Suffice it to say, she was born on this day I'm not going to say, obviously. So I thought what we'd do is hark back to the very beginning of her career, when she was kind of a dance, not only a dance artist, but a dancer herself. She was a trained dancer and had been touting this song around the clubs, the next song around the clubs, for quite a while, until she was signed by Sire Records. Now, Sire Records were better known for bands like the Ramones and the Talking Heads, so you kind of get the idea that she was a little bit of an underground artist back in the day, and considered such anyway. Let's then hear the first single from the first album by Madonna after this.
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A veritable trilogy of divas there. That was the Sharon Redd, of course, Never Give You Up, preceded by Donna Summer, of course. And then the whole thing began with...

Madonna's very first single from her very first album. That's Everybody. Almost Madonna before she was Madonna, before the remixes and all that kind of stuff. And before all the reinventions. Still Madonna, though, all the same. And now, many thanks indeed to, who is it? Adam Bradley, who's sent us a message saying, could you mention this event today? I certainly will mention this event today. Now, if I said to you Brian Glover on the football pitch talking about Bobby Charlton, you're probably about the same age as me, because Di Bradley, who played Billy Casper in the 1969 Ken Loach classic movie, Kez, will be appearing at the 80s Video Shop on King Street in Alfreton from 12 noon until 4 p.m. today. So that's the 80s Video Shop, King Street, Alfreton. Di Bradley, who played Billy Casper in Kez, that was the actual knave who had the Kestrel. He'll be at the Video Shop. I wish I could be there. I'm going to be probably snoring me head off because I got about an hour and a half sleep last night. I wish I could be there. Well, if anybody is listening from the 80s Video Shop, if you could pass me Mr. Bradley's contact details, or rather his management's contact details, do please. And I'll try and arrange an interview for The Zone with Mr. Bradley. That's, I have to say, I got into a little bit of a debate on Twitter not long back with some academic who called Kes, what was it, something like patronising to the working classes and romanticising. I said, no, when I first saw it, when it first came out at around 1969-70, I thought it was a documentary. I mean, I'm the guy whose mate brought a ferret to school, not a kestrel, but a ferret to school. Mate of mine brought a ferret to school in a sack, writhing and wriggling in this sack, and kept it with him throughout the day. And we had those desks with lift-up lids, you know, and he'd stick the ferret in the desk through the entirety of the lesson, and then take it to the next lesson with him. Apart from the time the French teacher spotted him putting this sack into the desk, and of course, said French teacher, Mr. Webb, if anyone remembers, walked over to the desk, lifted the lid, stuck his hand in, and was promptly bitten by the ferret. So, yes, happy days. We didn't have kestrels at Henagate. We weren't that posh. We had ferrets. So if you want to see Di Bradley, who played Billy Casper in the 1969 Ken Loach classic Kes, 80s Video Shop, King Street, Alfreton. Really do wish I could be there. And if anyone can pass on Mr. Bradley's management details, I'd be happy to arrange an interview at some future point. Speaking of future points, he's here, and he's got his posh coffee again. It's John O'Turner seeing you through until 1 o'clock today with his Sunday kickstart. 1 till 4, it'll be Martin Yates with a Sunday car park. 4 till 7. It'll be Ryan Seacrest with the American Top 40 from Amber Gate. Honestly, that's where he lives. It's where he lives. He puts that accent on. He's a Derbyshire lad, really. 7 till 10, it'll be 90 with Dance Floor Classics. We've already had one with the Madonna. And, of course, 10 till midnight, it'll be the one, the only, Mr. Johnny B. That's the way the rest of the day looks here on Amber Sound. Enjoy it, whatever you're doing. And do please remember that event at the 80s Video Shop on King Street, Alfreton. Starts at 12, ends at 4. Di Bradley of Kes. Brilliant, brilliant, brilliant movie. I'm off to do some shopping and probably then collapse on my bed for a couple of hours. So hope you have a great day. Hope you have a great rest of the weekend. If you can join me tomorrow with The Zone from 6 p.m, I'd be rather glad. If you can't, then no problem. See you maybe next weekend. Ta-da.

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7: Russia has launched fresh aerial attacks across Ukraine, with firefighters tackling a fire at a market in Kyiv. Moscow says a warehouse was hit. Three people have been killed in the strikes as the bombardment continues. The latest attacks come after repeated overnight raids on cities and infrastructure, with emergency crews working through the damage and authorities assessing the impact. Thousands have been displaced after a deadly earthquake in Indonesia, where at least 51 people have been killed. Hundreds of homes and public buildings have been severely damaged, and rescue efforts are continuing. Teams are still searching through the wreckage as communities try to cope with the scale of the destruction. The full toll is expected to rise as more areas are reached. A man has been arrested after police were called to a stabbing at the Stanwell Hotel near Heathrow Airport. Surrey police say the victim suffered serious injuries and was taken to hospital. No further suspects are being sought. The hotel has been used as asylum seeker accommodation since 2022, and officers say they are continuing to investigate the circumstances of the attack. Police have arrested a man after an alleged attempted kidnap of a boy on his bike in Hartlepool, County Durham. Cleveland police say the child was not hurt and managed to get away safely after a member of the public stepped in. Detectives are asking anyone with information or footage to come forward. Neighborhood officers are patrolling the area for reassurance. Fire crews are tackling a blaze at a bathroom showroom on Selborne Road in Luton, close to the town's railway line and Luton Airport. Residents on Wingate Road were evacuated, and people in the surrounding area were told to shut windows and doors because of thick smoke. Bedfordshire Fire and Rescue Service says all people are accounted for, and the fire service is expected to remain on scene. A McDonald's restaurant on Low Pavement at Chesterfield Marketplace in Derbyshire has seen police call-outs fall by 70% after classical music and other measures were introduced. Derbyshire Police, the restaurant's owner and community groups worked together on a problem management plan. Inspector Josh Carter said the changes have made a significant difference to behaviour inside and around the branch. Archaeologists near Dornoch in the Scottish Highlands have uncovered a stone-lined pit dating back about 2,000 years. Inside were human remains, animal bones, ash, charcoal and part of a soapstone bowl. Lachlan McKeggie of Highland Archaeology Services says its purpose remains unclear, adding, "It is a bit of a mystery." That's all for now from the Amber Sound News Team. I'm John Palmer.
6: Amber Weather with Paradise Windows, manufacturing the very best in Rahal windows and doors for over 20 years to the trade and public.
7: Currently 17 degrees across the Amber Valley. Ripley stays partly cloudy with highs of 21 degrees today, and light rain may drift in later before a drier, milder evening.
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Cheers to Trev. Back for some more zone action tomorrow from 6. Tony Atoria and I Can Prove It. I've not heard that for ages. Morning, thanks for joining me. Reverse the Chorus is here and it's on. And it's up to you to guess this.

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More club classics like that tonight from 7. Chris is on for 3 hours. Reverse the chorus then so far. Gail and Robin Ripley, Know This.

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not heard that for ages. Cher, just like Jesse James at 20 minutes to 11 before that, the latest one from Harry Styles and Aperture. And I've got some Alex Warren and Jelly Roll to get on after we take you back to the 80s. Band AKA, this is Joy at Amber Sound FM.

Jelly Roll and Bloodline here at Amber Sound FM. Getting it right, reverse the chorus then. Gail and Robin Ripley knows it, and so does Wendy.

0: I'm going to play you that after Joe Jonas and some Calvin Harris and Kasabian next.
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0: is Amber Sound News.
1: A man has been arrested on suspicion of attempted kidnap after a boy was allegedly targeted while riding his bike in Hartlepool, County Durham. Cleveland police say the child was not harmed and managed to get away safely. Officers say a member of the public intervened before police arrived and inquiries are continuing. A McDonald's restaurant on Low Pavement at the corner of Chesterfield Marketplace in Derbyshire has seen a 70% drop in police call-outs after a package of measures was introduced. Derbyshire Police, the restaurant's owner and community groups, brought in classical music, nighttime restrictions and targeted patrols after repeated disorder involving groups of young people. Heathrow Airport has warned passengers of disruption after flooding blocked road access to Terminals 2 and 3. Water has inundated the central terminal area, forcing road closures and prompting advice for travellers not to go by car. The airport said people should use rail services where possible and added that teams were working urgently to resolve the situation. A Somali man has been arrested on suspicion of attempted murder after a stabbing at the Stanwell Hotel near Heathrow Airport. Surrey police say the victim suffered serious injuries and was taken to hospital. The hotel has been used for asylum seeker accommodation since 2022. Five people have been killed in fresh Russian aerial attacks across Ukraine, according to President Volodymyr Zelensky. He says Russia targeted civilian infrastructure while Moscow claims a warehouse was hit. The strikes are the latest in a series of attacks as the war continues, with both sides again trading accusations over the impact and the intended targets. Thousands of people have been displaced after a deadly earthquake in Indonesia, where rescue efforts are still underway. At least 51 people have been killed and hundreds of homes and public buildings have been severely damaged. Emergency teams are searching through the wreckage as authorities work to help those forced from their homes by the disaster. A fundraiser in memory of former University of Cambridge professor Jason Arday has raised more than £30,000. The appeal was launched to help cover funeral costs, with supporters contributing in his memory. That's all for now from the Amber Sound News Team. I'm Joe Sparks.
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1: Currently 18 degrees across the Amber Valley. Ripley stays partly cloudy with highs of 21 degrees today, turning a touch cooler overnight and staying mostly dry through this evening.
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and Homewrecker here at Ambersound FM. Before that, back to the 80s for Billy Griffin. And I've got some Jean-Jacques Smoothie to play after Post Malone.

Jean-Jacques Smoothie and two people here at Ambersound FM. Right, okay, so there's a bit of a link, right, to Wikipedia. Jean-Jacques Smoothie sounds really exotic. Actually, a bloke called Steve from Gloucester. There we go. Anyway, reverse the chorus. Paul and Donna in Shottle. Know this.

0: 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If you know, oh, actually, Wendy knows it as well. Anybody else know? Let me know.
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managed to get that on a Sunday. Lighthouse Family, loving every minute here at Amber Sound FM. Before that, the brand new one from Ariana Grande. It's called Petal. I've got some Ed Sheeran to play after Simply Red. This is You Got It at Amber Sound FM.

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0: Get It Wrong, Reverse the Chorus, and Paul and Donna in Shottle. Wendy knows it, and Gail and Robin Ripley knowing this.

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Jay, Don't Walk Away, Amber Sound FM. Reverse the chorus like this then. Paul and Donovan Shottle knowing it, Wendy knowing it, Gail and Robin Ripley also knowing this.

Robbie Williams and Millennium. Another reverse the chorus, the final one of the week, is on after midday. Late news and weather on for your next.

0: 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News.
1: 5 killed as Russia launches fresh aerial attacks across Ukraine. Ukrainian President Volodymyr Zelensky accuses Russia of targeting civilian infrastructure, while Moscow says a warehouse was hit. Rescue teams are still working in several areas after the overnight strikes as the war continues to bring repeated attacks on towns and cities across the country. Thousands have been displaced after a deadly earthquake in Indonesia, with rescue efforts continuing. At least 51 people have been killed and hundreds of homes and public buildings have been severely damaged. Emergency crews are searching through the wreckage while families are trying to find shelter and contact loved ones after the powerful quake struck. A tourist bus has overturned on a motorway in Hungary, killing 12 people. The coach carrying Polish tourists went into a ditch on the M3 near Mazur-Kereshtes in the early hours of Sunday. Dozens more were seriously injured. Police say the driver likely fell asleep and has been taken into custody. The government's emergency alert system has prompted criticism after a wildfire warning was sent to millions of mobile phones. Prime Minister Andy Burnham urged people to take it seriously, but many users later posted online asking how to block future alerts. Critics say the national message was unnecessary and could have caused confusion on the roads. A Somali man has been arrested on suspicion of attempted murder after a stabbing at the Stanwell Hotel near Heathrow Airport. Surrey police were called to the hotel on Town Lane at about 6:30 p.m. on Saturday. The injured person was taken to hospital. Police say no further suspects are being sought and have urged people not to speculate. A man has been arrested after allegedly trying to snatch a boy from his bicycle in Hartlepool, County Durham. Cleveland police say the child was not hurt and managed to get away safely after a member of the public stepped in. Officers say the incident was isolated and are asking for anyone with information or footage to come forward. A fundraiser in memory of former University of Cambridge professor Jason Arday has raised more than £30,000. The appeal was launched to help cover funeral costs, with supporters donating in his name. It's drawn messages of sympathy from across the community as people remember his life and work. That's all for now from the Amber Sound News Team. I'm James Miller.
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1: Currently 19 degrees across the Amber Valley. Ripley stays mostly dry and partly cloudy through tonight, with highs of 21 degrees tomorrow and a light northwesterly breeze.
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Made it to the final hour of the show. Just about. Martin's on your radio from 1. Ryan here from 4. With the 1840, the 40 biggest songs of right now. Some dance floor classics from 7 with Chris. Johnny rounding your weekend off from 10 o'clock tonight. And I've got your final reverse the chorus on then. What's this?

0: 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Go on, let me know.
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Stupid Song here at Amber Sound FM. I mean, that's the title, not my opinion of it. I like it. Cash Flow, Mine All Mine before that. And I've got some J-Lo on after Alison Krauss at Amber Sound FM.

That's Jennifer Lopez, and she's finished. That's a song called Play here at Amber Sound FM. And getting it right on Reverse the Chorus, Gail and Robin Ripley having this.

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5: Hello, pet. 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

And Lean On Me before that, Lisa Stansfield, the real thing here at Amber Sound. FM 20 to 1. Leon Thomas to play after Dave Lee. This is Saturday on a Sunday.

0: playing you that after Michelle Gale next.
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1: A McDonald's restaurant on Low Pavement at the corner of Chesterfield Marketplace in Derbyshire has seen police call-outs fall by 70% after classical music and other measures were introduced. Derbyshire Police, the restaurant's owner and community groups, drew up a problem management plan after repeated disorder. Inspector Josh Carter says the changes have transformed the situation. Officers say the branch had become a magnet for antisocial behaviour, with groups gathering inside and around the premises. The measures included a classical music playlist during evening hours, disabled Wi-Fi and charging points at certain times, and regular targeted patrols. Police in Hartlepool, County Durham, have arrested a man after an alleged attempted kidnap of a boy on his bike. Cleveland police say the 40-year-old white British male was detained after a member of the public intervened. The boy was not hurt and got away safely. Officers say the incident happened shortly before 4 o'clock on Friday afternoon and that the suspect remains in custody while inquiries continue. Detectives are appealing for anyone with information or footage to come forward. Local neighbourhood officers are also patrolling the area to reassure residents. A Somali man has been arrested on suspicion of attempted murder after a stabbing at the Stanwell Hotel near Heathrow Airport. Surrey police were called to the hotel in Town Lane at about 6:30 on Saturday evening. The injured person was taken to hospital, and officers say no further suspects are being sought as inquiries continue. The hotel has been used to house asylum seekers since 2022, and police say the incident remains under investigation. A council has been fined £60,000 after a worker broke his ribs and collarbone when a ladder gave way beneath him. Wirral Council was prosecuted after the Health and Safety Executive found it failed to control the risks of working at height. The man was injured at the council-operated Dale Farm site in Heswall, Wirral. The HSE said the council failed to ensure the health, safety and welfare of employees and that ladders were not being properly controlled or inspected. The authority pleaded guilty to breaching the Health and Safety at Work, etc. Act 1974. That's all for now from the Amber Sound News team. I'm John Palmer.
0: Amber weather with Paradise Windows, manufacturing the very best in Rahow windows and doors for over 20 years to the trade and public.
1: Currently 19 degrees across the Amber Valley. Light rain will ease to brighter, partly cloudy skies this afternoon with highs of 21 degrees before a cooler, breezy overnight low around 14 degrees.
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Welcome along to the International Sunday Car Park Show. As usual, we'll be doing the TV themes plus our mystery film theme. New to the show, all you've got to do is when you hear either or, text in on 64446, start your text amber, leave a space, then your answer. 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And by texting in, your name will go in that famous ampersand caddy, and I'll select a winner during the rock slot. Big thank you to JT. He'll be back on your radio on Wednesday, 9 till 12, as part of our specialised music shows throughout the week, i.e. the rock show. Keep it locked.

0: Edwin, Stephen Collins, A Girl Like You on Umbersound FM. Going to play you the first of today's TV themes. What's this? Nice, easy one to get you revved up today.
1: This is my boss, Jonathan Hart, a self-made millionaire.
0: If you think you know what it is, you know what to do. You want your name in that caddy, 6 or before 6, start your text, stand by, leave a space. Then, your answer, please. Lovely prize to give away today. Lovely toolbox. Full of course, tools, pliers, screwdrivers, tape measures, Allen keys, you name it, it's in there. Could be yours today. All you've got to do is text in. More music.

0: Eruption. I can't stand the rain. Forgot what it's like, actually. Very good afternoon to Sean in Hina. What are you munching on? Spot on with the answer. As is Gail Thurn and Brailsford. Nearly forgot her name again. I'm sorry, Gail. You've got it spot on. And very good afternoon to Bendy Wendy Wednesday. Spot on with the theme. After the break, we've got some Chapel Roan. After that, we're going to see how Gordon is.
1: Hello, pet. It's party time, I gather. So, what would you like this time?
2: Oh, so much, Michelle. Thank heavens you're here. I've left it a bit late this time.
1: Nothing new there, then.
2: So, I need a balloon arch. Obviously, as many balloons as you've got. The kids love them. Also, matching banners and bunting. And don't let me forget a badge and matching candles for the cake.
1: No worries. I've also extended my party bag full of range. You'll be spoilt for choice. So, dinner panic, pet. And I've got the tableware covered as well.
2: Oh, that's so great. Special Days does it again.
1: Whether it's a birthday, hen night or baby shower, it's what we do best. And we're open 6 days a week now, right here on Oxford Street, Ripley.
2: Wow. Thank you so much, Michelle.
1: Hey, and don't forget my invite.
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0: Second time means, of course, clue time. 1975 to 1984 was an American crime drama, wasn't it? Starring Robert Wagner as Jonathan, Stephanie Powers as Jennifer.
1: This is Mrs. H.
0: Bonus question. I don't want to know the name of the butler, Max. I don't want to know the name of the dog, Freeway. What I want to know from you is, what make of car did they ride around in? They had two, actually.
1: Because when they met,
0: a smaller one and a much larger one. If you know the answer to the bonus question in the TV theme, all you've got to do is contact me and your name will go in that caddy. 64446. Start your text amber, leave a space, then your answer, please. Mystery film theme. Do you know what this is? If you don't, I will give you some clues about 20 to 2. Keep it locked, keep it loaded. Whitney Houston up next.

0: The late great Whitney Elizabeth Houston on Humbersound FM. I will always love you. Indeed, we've got the TV theme coming up. But in the meantime, very good afternoon to John Reynolds in Selston, a.k.a. Mr. Steak, a.k.a. Percy Thrower. You've been doing a bit of gardening, John.
1: Then it goes like this, Amber.
0: Here we go. Aired between 1975 and 1984. American crime drama. Robert Wagner as Jonathan, Stephanie Powers as Jennifer.
2: This is Mrs. H.
0: I don't want to know the name of the butler for the bonus question, Max, or the name of the dog, Freeway. But what I want to know from you is what make of car did the drive?
2: By the way, man,
0: throughout the series.
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0: 6-4-4-6. 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

0: 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I've not asked for any rock slot suggestions just yet, but you can for next week, actually. Because this week, it was full very quick.
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0: Philadelphia Soul Group, The Stylistics. I'm Stone in Love with You on Ampersand FM. Very good afternoon to Andy Pandy. The rock slot might be full, but you've got the first tune in for next Sunday, so be quick. You know it fills up rather quickly. Right, straight down to business. Congratulations to the following. You got the bonus and theme right. John Reynolds, a.k.a. Mr. Steak, a.k.a. Percy Thrower. Dawn Watson and Snakebite John, nice to have you along. Ruby, Sharon and Wayne over there in Kirkallam. Bendy Wendy Wednesday. Ringo, Sean in Hina, still on his Jaffa cakes. Other cakes are available, of course. Spot on. Gail Posh, Gail Thurn and Brailsford, nearly forgot again. Gail Robinson Sproston and Roberto the Pebble Stone. Melin Sinfin, Stephen Ripley, congratulations. If you said heart to heart, and of course, the drove the Mercedes. Other cars are available, of course.
1: Gordon's alive.
2: Meet the
1: game, 'cause
2: the boys are here. The boys to entertain.
0: Second of today's TV themes. Think you know what it is? I'll give you some clues next time I play it. But in the meantime, 64446, start your text, Amber, leave a space, then your answer, and I can guarantee your name will end up in that famous Ampersand tea caddy. If you feel a bit peckish,
2: we are here to make you feel gay.
0: Have a bit of this.

German band Real McCoy, Come and Get Your Love on Ambersound FM. And by the way, what's this film? Clue time. 1969 film, way before my time. British spy film, George Lazenby as James Bond. His only, well, good job, wasn't it? His only James Bond film. Diana Rigg as the Countess Teresa D'Avencio. And don't forget, good old Blofeld. Telly Savalas, a.k.a. Kojak. Think you know what the film is? You know what to do. 6446, start your text, stand by, leave a space. Then your answer, and I will guarantee your name will be in that caddy.

0: Curtis Hurston, I Want Your Loving on Ampersound FM. Congratulations to Bendy Wendy Wednesday. You got the film spot on, as is John Reynolds over there in Selston. Well done. By the way, what's this TV theme?
1: Amber.
2: Meet the gang, cause the boys are...
0: There we go.
2: The boys to entertain you.
0: 1974 to 1981, Windsor Davis, Laddie Boy, Donna Stahl. Can you remember Whispering Grass? Did he get to number one? Was not very good, was it? And Melvin Hayes, Situation Comedy. Talking about Windsor Davis for the bonus question. He starred alongside, off the top of my head, Donald Sinden. In a TV series about what type, what was the profession of these pers? If you know the answers to the bonus question and the TV theme, all you've got to do is contact me on 6446. Start your text, Amber. Leave a space, then your answer, please, whilst you listen to Sabrina Carpenter.

0: Sabrina and Lynn Carpenter, Bad Chem on Ambersound FM. You know I'm into middle names. After the break, we've got some Lily Allen, and I'll play you the TV theme after that for the last time. Keep it locked, keep it loaded, and by the way, it's coming up to 10 to 2.
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0: good old Lily Allen, Beatrice in the Middle, Somewhere Only We Know, Keith Allen's daughter, who played the Sheriff of Nottingham, didn't he? It was a naughty man. And what we got coming up? Last time, TV theme.
1: Meet the game, 'cause the boys
0: are here. 1974 to 1981. Situation comedy. Windsor Davis, Laddie Boy, and Don Estelle, and Melvin Hayes. Summer Holiday fame with Cliff Richard. And we know they had a tune, Whispering Grass, didn't they? Don and Will, Windsor. Bonus question. Talking about Windsor Davis, he was in another situation comedy. What was the profession? What was the TV theme?
1: B-O-B-O-Y-S.
0: With Donald Sinden, wasn't it? 6446, start your text amber, leave a space, then your answer please. You're going to take you up to the news and weather with Rosala, I Love Music on Amber Sound FM. Weather, bin out the round, stained glass window, keep it locked.

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1: A convicted sex offender has been jailed after stealing Pokemon cards worth £62,000 from Celestial Collectibles in Warrington. Shane Johnson, aged 37, and his brother Keith Johnson, aged 33, used a van fitted with cloned number plates before the shop was ransacked. Cheshire Police said cards were strewn across the floor and more than £3,000 of damage was caused during the burglary. Antisocial behaviour at McDonald's on low pavement at Chesterfield Marketplace in Derbyshire has fallen by 70% after a plan to tackle disorder. Derbyshire Police, the restaurant owner and community groups introduced classical music, restricted access and extra patrols. Inspector Josh Carter said the partnership approach has transformed the situation for staff and local residents. A Somali man has been arrested on suspicion of attempted murder after a stabbing at the Stanwell Hotel near Heathrow Airport. Surrey police were called to the Town Lane site in Stanwell at about 6:30 in the evening on Saturday. The victim suffered serious injuries and was taken to hospital, while officers say no further suspects are being sought. A man has been arrested after he allegedly tried to snatch a boy from his bicycle in Hartlepool, County Durham. Cleveland police say the child was not hurt and managed to get away safely after a member of the public intervened. Officers are asking anyone with information or footage to come forward as the investigation continues. The government's emergency alert system has prompted criticism after millions of phones received a wildfire warning on Friday evening. People quickly began posting online about how to block future alerts, while Prime Minister Andy Burnham urged Britons to take the message seriously. Critics said the national warning was sent without enough notice and could have caused panic on the roads. Russian attacks have killed 5 people across Ukraine, according to officials in Kyiv. President Volodymyr Zelensky says Moscow is targeting civilian infrastructure, while Russia says a warehouse was hit. The assaults come as fighting continues across the country, with emergency crews working through the aftermath and both sides trading claims over what was struck and who was responsible. Thousands have been displaced after a deadly earthquake in Indonesia, where rescue efforts are still underway. At least 53 people have been killed, with hundreds of homes and public buildings badly damaged. Teams are searching through the rubble as authorities assess the scale of the destruction and try to get aid to communities left without shelter. That's all for now from the Amber Sound News team. I'm Joe Sparks.
0: Amber Weather with Paradise Windows, manufacturing the very best in Rahal windows and doors for over 20 years to the trade and public.
1: Currently 19 degrees across the Amber Valley. Light rain is easing this afternoon before a brighter, partly cloudy evening with highs peaking at 21 degrees and a mild night ahead.
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0: My guys from Houston, Texas, ZZ Top, give me all your loving. Welcome along to hour two of a rather busy Sunday International Car Park Show with Martin Andrew Yates International. For one of three reasons, Luca in Milano will have his ears on, as will Fred and Joy over there in the States. Let's get straight down to business. Very busy show. Congratulations. And where you been? Swifty Swallow, spot on with the bonus and theme. Julie and Nigel Yeomans over there on our Belper transmitter, 98.4, spot on. Suda Becker, Bendy Wendy Wednesday, Ruby, Sharon and Wayne over there in Kirkallen, spot on. Gail, Robinson Sproston and Roberto the Pebble Stone, spot on. Posh Lady, Gail Thurnan Brailsford, John Reynolds in Selston, a.k.a. Mr. Steak, a.k.a. Percy Thrower, Ringo in Hina. Sean, have you finished those Jaffa cakes yet? All the cakes are available, of course. Stephen Ripley, Mel in Derby, congratulations. If you said, what was it? It ain't half hot, Mum. And of course, the guys, Windsor Davis, and the other bloke, they were both antique dealers. Donald Sinden, want it? Right, what's this?
1: Making your way in the world today takes everything.
0: I'll give you some clues next time I play it.
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0: 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But if I were you, I'd wait for clues.

0: Bee Gees, More Than a Woman, taken from that film Saturday Night Fever, somewhere between 77 and 78, wasn't it? I've got a team of producers on it, actually, and they do a mighty fine job. Yeah, me on my own. After the break, we've got some five-star, keep it locked.
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0: Five Star Systematic. You don't hear this very much. The Pearson family on Amber Sound FM. Right, how's Gordon and Sean? You should take note of the advert. You might just need some.
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TV theme for the second time. Very good afternoon to Topo. Twilight Topo. Wondered where you was. Sharp. Nice to have you along and thank you for listening. Clue time. 1982 to 1993. American sitcom set in a bar. Ted Danson and Kirstie Alley. Bonus question. Ted Danson. He starred as an officer, didn't he, in that 1998 epic, Saving Private Ryan, alongside Matt Damon and Tom Hanks. But what I want to know from you for the bonus question is, what rank of officer was he? You know the answer to the bonus question and the TV theme. All you've got to do is contact me. 6446, start your text amber, leave a space, then your answer, please. And your name will go in that caddy.

0: Max Manow. A lot more free. Not a bad tune for a modern one, is it? Don Watson and Snake by John. You got the last TV theme right. I got your text in a bit late. Don't worry. Your name will go in that caddy. Dawn and everybody else and Snake by John. What's his film? Bit of an old banger, 1969, British spy film, George Lazenby, first and last James Bond wanted it for him. Wasn't very good, really, was he? Diana Rigg as the Countess Teresa de Vincenzo. Blofeld with, of course, Telly Savalas, a.k.a. Kojak, who loves you, baby. Think you know what film it is? You know what to do. 64446, start your text, Amber, leave a space, then your answer, please.
1: Amber Sound.
0: Wow, it's all gone. Playing you the TV
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0: show for the last time, 1982 to 1993. American sitcom set in a bar. Ted Danson and Kirstie Alley. Bonus question. 1998, epic film Saving Private Ryan. Ted Danson starred as an officer alongside Tom Hanks and Matt Damon. What rank was the officer in question? What was the TV theme? 64446, start your text, Amber, leave a space, then your answer, please. You fancy some summer wine? This next tune's for you.

Nancy Sinatra and Liaison Wood, Summer Wine. Did you hear the bits of James Bond in it? Can't be bad, can it? And it's not just thrown together, this show. After the break, we've got some Steve Arrington. Keep it locked.

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0: Steve Ralph Harrington dancing in the key of life on Ambersound FM. Right, let's see who got the last TV theme right. And bonus question. Congratulations to the following. Dawn and Snake by John over there in Selston. Suda Becker, Shane Swifty Swallow, Wayne, Sharon and Ruby. Topo. Oh, that's Topo. Got the part rest. Wendy, Bendy, Wendy, Wendy, Posh Lady, Gail Thurn and Brailsford, Gail and Rob, Gail Robinson, Sproston and Rob the Pebble Stone, John Reynolds in Selston, a.k.a. Mr. Sake, a.k.a. Percy Thrower, Stephen Ripley, Mel in Derby, Sean in Hina. What else have we got? Ringo in Hina. Congratulations if you said cheers. And of course, Captain Amel was the bonus question, wasn't it? How's Gordon?
1: Gordon's alive.
2: Oh, Malcolm, I can't go dancing with my nose all blocked. Of course you can, Brenda. Try this.
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0: 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Get your corsets out. Think you know what it is? I'll give you some clues next time I play it. But in the meantime, 6446, start your text, stand by, leave a space. Then your answer, please. And I can guarantee your name will go in that Ambersound tea caddy for the grand prize draw. During the rock slot. Do it now. And by the way, it's 20 minutes to 2 on Ambersound FM. What's this film? 1969, British spy film. George Lazenby as Commander Bond. Commander James Bond. In the world. Shaken, not stirred. Diana Rigg as the Countess of Teresa de Vincenzo. Might get it right one day. Blofeld, of course, was Telly Savalas, a.k.a. Kojak, who loved you, baby. Hit the gas, Stavros, man. Think you know what it is? You know what to do. Lots of people getting it right today. Thank you for all the texts. 6446, start your text, Amber. Leave a space, then your answer, please.

0: Priscilla Maria Veronica Willis, Nae White, a.k.a. Cilla Black, something tells me on Ambersound FM. What's this TV theme? I'm going to give you some clues now, so keep your pegs on.
1: This is Ambersound.
0: Heard between 1982 and 1986, American cop show, wasn't it? Starring William Shatner, Adrian Smed, Heather Locklear and good old James Darren. Talking about William Shatner for the bonus question. What TV series was he in? Captain James Tiberius Kirk. What was this TV series? What was the TV theme? 64446. Start your text, Amber, leave a space, then your answer, please. And your name will go in that caddy. Won't be long, actually, till the rock slot, where I pick a winner. Do it now.

0: 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After the break, we've got some Simply Red. After that, I'm going to play you the TV theme for the last time. 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

0: Good old Mick Hudnall, Simply Red, holding back the years on Ambersound FM. What's this TV theme? Here we go, 1982 to 1986, American Cop Show, starring William Shatner, Adrian Smith, the gorgeous Heather Locklear, and good old James Darren. Bonus question. William Shatner, he portrayed the character of James, well, Captain James Tiberius Kirk in what TV show?
1: Och, Captain! She want to take this warp factor for very long.
0: If you know the answer to the bonus question and the TV theme, 64446, start your text, Amber, leave a space, then your answer, your name will go in that caddy. Gonna take you up to the news and weather with Coldplay, We Pray. 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

0: is Amber Sound. News.
1: 5 people have been killed after Russia launched fresh aerial attacks across Ukraine. Ukrainian President Volodymyr Zelensky accused Moscow of targeting civilian infrastructure, while Russia said a warehouse was hit. Officials say the strikes come as the war continues to batter towns and cities, with air defenses again under pressure and emergency crews working through the aftermath of the latest overnight assault. Thousands have been displaced by a deadly earthquake in Indonesia as rescue efforts continue. At least 53 people are confirmed dead, with hundreds of homes and public buildings severely damaged. Search teams are still working through the wreckage, while authorities warn the scale of destruction is likely to grow as more remote areas are reached and families try to find missing relatives. 12 people have been killed after a Polish tourist bus crashed in Hungary. The vehicle veered off the M3 motorway near Mezőkörösdés, went into a ditch and overturned in the early hours of Sunday. Dozens more passengers were seriously injured and taken to hospital, while police say the driver likely fell asleep and has been taken into custody. A McDonald's restaurant on low pavement at the corner of Chesterfield Marketplace in Derbyshire has seen a 70% drop in police call-outs after a crackdown on antisocial behaviour. Derbyshire police, the owner and community groups introduced classical music, patrols and access controls after repeated trouble. Inspector Josh Carter says the partnership approach has transformed the situation. A woman says she is certain her father wrote a note found on a 67-year-old whiskey bottle. She believes the message is a small piece of family history traced back to the builder who left it behind. The bottle has now become a treasured link to the past, and she says the discovery has brought back memories of him. Richard Glover has won a national award for dementia nutrition work. The Kill the Chef has developed initiatives to keep residents as healthy and happy as possible, with the recognition highlighting his efforts in care. Colleagues say his work has made a real difference to people living with dementia and those looking after them. That's all for now from the Amber Sound News Team. I'm James Miller.
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1: Currently 20 degrees across the Amber Valley, partly cloudy and staying dry this afternoon, then dipping to overnight lows around 17 degrees with light winds and more clouds later.
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0: The Sunday Car Park on Amber.

Alcazar, crying at the discotheque on Ampersand FM. Welcome along to the third and final hour of an exceedingly busy Sunday International Car Park Show with Martin Andrew Yates. Let's get straight down to business. Massive list, actually. Thank you for all the texts. Paul and Dawn Salt, Donna Salt in Shottle. Spot on, bonus and theme. Vanessa, nice to have you along, Vanessa, from Alfreton. Well done. Julie Yeomans and Nige, I'll give you that. John Reynolds, a.k.a. Percy Thrower and Mr. Steak. Dawn and Snakebite, John, Dawn Watson, that is. Ruby and the gang, Ruby, Sharon and Wayne. Bendy Wendy Wednesday, Ringo, Sean in Hina, he's munched all his Jaffa cakes hours ago, and other cakes are available, of course. Suda Becker, Shane Swifty Swallow, Stephen Ripley, Melin Darby, Gail Robinson Sproston, and Roberto the Pebble Stone, Gail Posh, Gail Thurnan Brailsford, congratulations. If you said, what was it actually? TJ Hooker wanted. And of course, the bonus question, Star Trek, what's this?

0: If you think you know what it is, you know what to do. 64446, start your text Amber, leave a space, then your answer, please, whilst you listen to Vanessa Carlton.
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0: Vanessa Carlton, 1,000 miles. Vanessa Lee Carlton, you know I like my middle names. And very good afternoon to young William Coop. Nice to have you along, William. And can you pass Mama a message? I'll bring all my iron in after the show, if that's okay. So make sure she keeps the iron hot. And guess what? After the break, we've got some Shalimar, good old Jeffrey Daniel.
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0: Chalamar, Night to Remember, consisting of Jody Watley, Jeffrey Daniel and Howard Hewitt, if you didn't already know that. So what we got coming up, Martin? How's Gordon? And it's, I'm afraid, it's Umbongo time.
1: Gordon's alive.
2: Way down deep in the middle of the Congo, a hippo took an apricot, the rubber and the mango. 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The rhino said, I know, we'll call it Umbongo. Umbongo, the jiggity Congo. Python picked the passion fruit, the mama said, the mandarin, the parrot painted pockets, got the bugaboo. You land it is. So when it comes to sun and fun and goodness in the jungle, they all prefer the sunny, funny one they call Umbongo.
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0: TV theme for the second time. Second time means clue time, 1974 to 1982. Saturday Kids Show, wasn't it? With that that awful dog. Sally James, Chris Tarrant, Lenny Henry, Katanga, my friend, and Bob Carroll G's. Bonus question. What was the first name of the botanist on it?
4: Crawling through the undergrowth.
0: And don't forget, news was read by Trevor McDonald. 64446, start your text, Amber, leave a space, then your answer, please. Congratulations to the following. You got the mystery film theme this right. John Reynolds in Selston, Ruby, Wayne and Sharon, Dawn and Snake by John, Dawn Watson, Sean in Hina. We've got Gail Thurn and Brailsford. Congratulations. Your name's in the tin if I haven't mentioned you. On Her Majesty's Secret Service. Enjoy the

Louis Armstrong with All the Time in the World. So we thought, James Bond, our mystery film theme this week on Her Majesty's Secret Service. George Lazenby. No. Wasn't a very good James Bond. Only in my opinion, mind, you may have liked him. Congratulations if you got the film right. And fear not, there'll be another one next week.

0: The Temptations, My Girl, No Middle Name. Guess where they're from? Detroit. Gonna play you the TV theme for the last time. Listen to clues.
1: 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Amber.
0: There we go. Aired between 1974 and 1982. It was Saturday's a kids show. Sally James, Chris Tarrant, Lenny Henry, Katanga, Flanton Flamfinger, Growl Me Grave Nuts, Bob Carroll G's. Bonus question. What was the name of the botanist featured in it? Crawling Through the Undergrowth. Don't forget, news was read by Trevor McDonough. 6446, start your text number, leave a space, then your answer, please. You've got to the end of the next tune.

0: German group, Kraftwerk, The Model. Right, let's see who's got it right. Congratulations, just in the nick of time. Ruby, Sharon and Wayne in Cake Island. John Reynolds in Selston, a.k.a. Mr. Steak, a.k.a. Percy Thrower. Dawn and Snake by John, Dawn Watson. Bendy Wendy Wednesday, you have a good week as well, Wendy. And Shane Swifty Swallow, Suda Becker, Stephen Ripley, Ringo in Hina, Sean in Hina, he's et up actually, he's probably having another coffee. Gail, Robinson Sproston and Roberto the Pebble Stone. Gail, Thurn and Brailsford over there in Chesterfield. Well done if you says Tiswas, Catania. And what was the bonus question? Oh, yeah, David Bellamy. Congratulations, you know what's next after the break.
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0: The Amber Sound Weekend with The Exchange, Grosvenor Road, Ripley. A great time every time, where X marks the spot. 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

0: Metal Guru. That one going out to Gail Thurn and Brailsford, posh lady in Chesterfield. Hope you enjoyed that, Gail. And guess what? That time has come. I've got the famous tea caddy in front of me, actually. Giving it a good shake. Let's get one out. There can only be one winner. Let's get right to the bottom, actually. There we go. Congratulations today, Stephen Ripley. You've won the major prize and you must be able to pick it up from the studio. Steve, well done.
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0: Second in today's Rock's Hot Classics, Ted Nugent, Catch Scratch Fever on Ampersound FM. That one going out to Big Andy Andrew over there in Belper 98.4 and Warhammer Jack. Hope you enjoyed that, Andy. My pleasure playing it. And thank you for listening. And what we got coming up, we've got one for John. And he's better off. Vanessa, enjoy.
1: Rocking the Amber Valley, the Sunday Car Park

Meatloaf, Bad Out of Hell. That one going out to John Reynolds in Selston, and Vanessa, his better half. Hope you enjoyed that, John and Vanessa. My pleasure playing it. And remember, there'll be another three next week. And just remember the fact that it fills up rather quickly. After me, 4 till 7, it's American Top 40. 7 till 10, it's Chris Knight with What He Does Best. Dance World Classics, 10 till 12. 10 till 12, indeed. Good listening. Johnny B, if you've not tuned into Johnny B before, make sure you keep it locked and loaded. 10 to 12 tonight with his world-famous rockabilly show.

Milky, just the way you are. Sorry, it's just the way I am on Ampersand FM. Coming up to 10 to 4, a big thank you for taking part today and thank you for keeping me so busy. Don't forget, you can catch me next Saturday between 1 and 4 with the Saturday International Request Show. Get your thinking caps on early because I can tell you now, the week will soon pass. And what we got coming up after the break? Some Zane.

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3: Hello, pet. 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
4: 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I've left it a bit late this time.
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3: 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So, dinner panic, pet. And I've got the tableware covered as well.
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4: Wow. Thank you so much, Michelle.
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Zane, good times. We'll have the good times next Sunday between 1 and 4 with the Sunday International Car Park Show. Make sure you tuned in. Going to take you to the weather as and news with the Beatles as usual. The weather being out the round, stained glass window. I'll see you next Saturday. Ta-ra! Amber.

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1: A murder investigation has been launched after the death of a man who was bitten by a dog in Wakefield. It happened yesterday during an altercation on a footpath off Black Lane in the Calder Grove area of the city, one that's often used by walkers. Detectives have appealed for witnesses to come forward, including two people who stopped to assist the injured man. More than £40,000 has been raised for the family of former Cambridge professor Jason Arday. Matthew Dudley reports.
2: Windrush campaigner Sir Patrick Vernon launched the GoFundMe appeal following Professor Arday's death in South London on Friday. It's now raised more than £40,000 and is still rising. Arday resigned as Professor of Sociology of Education last week following plagiarism allegations. A vigil is also due to be held at the National Gallery in London this evening.
1: Actress Amanda Abington has reached a five-figure settlement with the BBC over bullying allegations she made about her time on Strictly Come Dancing. Abington alleged her professional partner Giovanni Panice had bullied and harassed her during the competition, claims the Italian dancer rejected. Panice welcomed the conclusion of the review, in which the corporation upheld some but not all of the complaints. The Edinburgh Fringe Festival is in full swing, with performers taking to stages and venues across the city. Thousands of shows are being staged, attracting visitors from around the world to see everything from comedy and theatre to music and dance. And it's not just audiences travelling to Edinburgh. Lizzie Fury has come from the US to perform in a live radio play.
3: I'm from New York. Most of us in the show are also from New York. It's a bit of a privilege to get to do it. You know, you kind of have to put your life on pause back at home, especially if you're doing the whole month.
1: And UK groundwater levels are in remarkable health, that's despite widespread drought. Researchers found most aquifers remain at normal or above normal levels. From Radio News Hub, I'm Grace McIntosh.
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0: Amber weather with Paradise Windows, manufacturing the very best in Rahal windows and doors for over 20 years to the trade and public.
1: Cloudy with further outbreaks of rain across northern areas, but mostly a dry evening elsewhere. Lows of 15 degrees Celsius in the south and 12 in the north.
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7: What's up, everybody? I know we sound identical, but I have to break the news to you. This isn't Ryan Seacrest. It's Alex Warren, and I'm ready to take you through the 40 biggest songs of the week. And on our way, I might drop some hints about my new album, Wild Child, which releases on August 28th. Wink, wink. This is going to be a lot of fun, I promise, and I know we're off to a great start because we're kicking things off with the longest-running number one song on American Top 40, which happens to be my song, Ordinary, at number 40.
8: They say the holy water's watered down, and this town's lost its faith. Our colors will fade.

0: That's Golden by Huntrix at number 39. And this is Alex Warren taking over the countdown this weekend. But before I finish playing the 40 biggest songs, I'm really hoping to make some new friends. So give me a call and ask anything you want. Or we can just make small talk. It's really up to you. The number here at the studio is 1-877-AT-40-FAM. Operators are standing by, and by operators, I mean me. I'm just waiting by the phone. I'm counting on you guys to flood those phone lines while I play another hit.
1: Number

0: That's Orbiter by Noah Kahan. It's on the verge of making the chart. Hey, what's up? This is Alex Warren coming for Seacrest while he takes the weekend off. Now I have more hit songs and more of me coming up, so don't move a muscle. Unless you need a snack or something, but that's the only excuse. I'll be right back.
1: More with Alex Warren in a moment.
2: Seacrest is off this weekend.
1: But our guest host is ready to carry you all the way to the number one song.
0: I got you, but no backpacks or suitcases. You're going to have to check those.
2: Warren is filling in for Seacrest as your American Top 40 guest host.
0: Hey, what's up? It's Alex Warren sitting in the host seat for Seacrest. You're welcome. And earlier, I told you I'd answer any questions you have, which I fully intend to do. But you can also get in touch through Instagram. Just head to @AmericanTop40 and tell me what you want to know in the question box posted on our story. I'll answer one in a second. But first, this.

0: That's Taylor Swift
1: at number 36.
0: And this is Alex Warren, your guest host this weekend. And if you have any burning questions on your mind, I'm sure there's an ointment for that. But I'm happy to help you out and get some answers. So let's do one right now.
2: Alex, I am such a huge fan. My name is Hadley. I live in San Diego. My question is, what song was the hardest for you to write and perform live? Thanks.
0: Wow. I'd say the hardest song that I wrote would be I Miss You More. A, I never perform it. It's not on my set list. I had to take it off because I would cry every time I sang it. And B, when we wrote it, I had read a letter from my dad at his grave, and he wrote it to me when I was 9 years old, and I never read it. And so it's really difficult to kind of, you know, confront those feelings and sing it. And so, yeah, it's one of my favorite songs and also the most terrifying ones.
3: Number

0: Ryan is taking the weekend off.
1: And this may seem like a fever dream, but it's really happening.
2: Or is it?
0: Alex Warren is here all weekend long.
3: The second that you walked in, something like a fever dream.
1: As your American Top 40 guest host.
4: What's up, everyone? It's Alex Warren taking over the countdown for Seagrass. So this next song I'm about to play is a big hit on TikTok. You've probably heard a song or two of mine on some videos on there, not to self-promote, no big deal. But yeah, I had a song called Ordinary that did really, really well. It was a little surreal seeing videos of people just applying a song I wrote in my bedroom to their own personal lives. And it was really cool to see how people interpreted a record. You know, you could write a breakup song and someone thinks it's about, you know, someone passing away. And I think that's the coolest part about music and art, and especially posting on TikTok. So besides the point and enough about me, you can't scroll too far without hearing this one. It's Boston by Stella Lefty. It's new at number 33. On a track.

0: was one of my good friends, Somber, with Back to Friends at number 32. I'm Alex Warren, running the countdown this weekend while Ryan's off. Now, let's keep the question-answering momentum going. Let's do another one right here.
1: Hi, Alex. This is Kim from Walnut Creek, California. My question is, do you still not use emojis? If you have crossed over to the dark side and you are using them, which one's your favorite? Thanks so much.
0: It really depends. I try not to use them as much as possible, but I use the eyeball one a lot. I think that it's always kind of like, I'm always up to not really good things. So whenever someone texts me and I don't necessarily know what to say, I usually text the eyeball emoji. And that is quite it. I have a really bad tendency of using ellipses. I don't know why. It's just, I need to stop it. It's very, very millennial of me. Thanks for the question, Kim. Also, I want to clarify, I'm a Gen Z. I feel like I need to tell people that. And I know most millennials tell people that, but I'm not a millennial. I just come off that way.

0: That's on the verge of making the chart. It's A Couple Minutes by Olivia Dean.
1: Coming up next.
0: Hey friends, it's Alex Warren, your guest host this weekend, and we have plenty of hits between us and the number one song. I'm going to be answering more of your questions too, so you don't want to miss a second. I'll be back in a few.
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1: Seacrest is out this weekend.
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1: Warren is taking over American Top 40.
0: Hey everyone, it's Alex Warren running the countdown while Ryan takes a few hours of PTO. So, by my count, we've already made it through 10 songs, which means we have 30 left. I didn't graduate high school, checking my math on that one. But now, let's play another one before I get more confused.
1: Number 3.

That's One Republic with Need Your Love at number 29. And I'm Alex Warren, your substitute. See Chris this weekend. So the other day, I got to do something pretty cool and join Ed Sheeran on stage at the Loop Tour in San Diego to play my song, Ordinary. And I'm legit Ed's biggest fan. That was one of my dream venues I've ever wanted to play. I grew up going there with my dad, and it's my hometown. And the fact that I got to play the coolest place on earth, Petco Park, with, I'm going to say, best friend. You can ask him and see what he says, if he remembers me. And yeah, so I don't know what else to say except for introduce his next song. It's the latest hit from my close friend. Very close. Super close, honestly. We're besties. Ed Sheeran teaming up with Martin Garrix. It's Repeat It at number 28.

0: coming back to you.
1: That's Edge of the Earth by The Beaches. It's on the verge of making the chart.
2: American Top 40 with special guest host Alex Warren. It continues after this. Ryan is off this weekend,
3: but our guest host is turning the countdown into a hype house.
4: 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I had to get out.
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1: Hey, what's up? It's Alex Warren filling in for Seacrest this weekend, and the next song is by an artist I'm a big fan of and I'd love to work with one day. His name's Niall Horan. Here's a delicious track of Niall. Tastes so good. At number 27.

That's Die on This Hill by Sienna Spiro at number 26. And I'm Alex Warren, your guest host all weekend long. Now, I don't want to ignore these questions coming in on Instagram, so let me answer one right here. At Extreme Snacker, that is my burner handle. What's the most unexpected place you've heard Ordinary? Wow. What's the most unexpected place I've heard it? It's been out for about a year and a half, and I feel like I've heard it almost in every situation. I remember I was having really bad food poisoning at 3 a.m. on a bus, so I needed to stop at a gas station, and it's just this empty, random place in Texas, and I heard Ordinary while I was not doing so hot in that stall. So that was quite a treat for me, and thanks for that question, Extreme Snacker.

0: That's Folded by Kehlani at number 24. Nicest human being I've ever met, by the way.
1: More with Alex Warren in a moment. Other hosts might lead you to the number one song or just point you in the general direction.
2: But Alex Warren is ready to carry you all the way to the top.
1: He might even tuck you in.
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0: That's right. It's Alex Warren hanging out with you guys all the way to number one song. So I'm really looking forward to the end of the month because my new album, Wild Child, is releasing on the 28th. I love this album. It's got a lot of fun songs, a lot of them about my wife, a lot of them about my dead parents, and that's kind of it. I'm a two-trick pony, so I'm excited for you to listen to it. Anyway, I'll tell you more about Wild Child a little bit later on, and maybe I'll play some of the songs. But right now, here's this.

0: Man I Need by Olivia Dean at number 22. And this is Alex Warren filling in for Ryan while he's out. And this feels like a perfect place to answer another question from you guys. Let's hear one.
1: Hi, Alex. This is Smiley from Toronto. And I'm wondering, what is an unexpected must-have while on tour?
0: Got a lot of them. My gosh. We get riders as musicians, so we get to request things before we show up to the venue. And I think the most peculiar must-have that I have usually, I would say I always need a go-kart. I ask for one every single place I go. It's just the childhood nature. I used to be rollerblades, and then I upgraded to go-karts. I didn't realize that was an option. And now I always have a go-kart wherever I go, which is really fun. And there's a lot of embarrassing videos of me on the internet of me just go-karting while fans are walking into the venue. So I need to grow up. Thanks for that question, Miley.

0: That's The Time of My Life by Benson Boone at number 21. I love you. I'm a booner.
1: American Top 40 with special guest host Alex Warren. It continues after this. Seacrest is off this weekend,
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0: I got you, but no backpacks or suitcases. 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
0: Yep, it's still me. If you have a question you've always wanted to ask me, this is your shot. Just give me a call at 1-877-AT-40-FAN or send us a DM on Instagram at American Top 40. And maybe I'll answer. It's got to be good. I'll get more of your questions in a bit, but first, here's more music.
3: Number 20.

That's My Body Isn't Ready by Somber at number 19. And this is Alex Warren, your guest host this weekend. And I'm a huge fan of this next artist because I believe she's one of the queens of writing a bridge. It's Gracie Abrams. I love Gracie's writing. It's something for me where I am a pop girly through and through. Every time I'm in the gym, every time I'm in the car, I throw on one of them. And it has just been such a pleasure to be able to meet these people in real life or be mutuals with them. And she followed me on Instagram and is my claim to fame at the current moment. So, Gracie, thanks very much for making me a cool brother. Anyway, here's a new track from Gracie Abrams. It's Hit the Wall at number 18.

0: That's Something Special by Khalid. It's an American Top 40 on The Verge track.
1: More with Alex Warren in a moment. Ryan is taking the weekend off.
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0: It's Alex Warren. I'm filling in for Ryan all weekend long and answering your questions along the way. Let's do another one.
5: Hey, Alex. This is Noah Konatomo from Cedar Rapids, Iowa. I guess my question for you was, what does your fan base do for you and help you as a performer? And overall, how do you relate with them when you perform?
0: That's a great question, actually. A fan base, number one, helps a lot with, I think when you go out, any artist will tell you it's a lot harder to play at a room who's just standing there looking at you and not doing anything. You know, in our careers, we've had to open in places that were really difficult. I remember getting booed so many times at college shows, or I played a mini putt-putt golf course and I got absolutely destroyed there as well. And it's just a crazy thing where having an audience that's attentive and listening, but also relating to the music and crying, it shows to us at least that what we're doing matters. And a lot of times when you're just staring into the abyss of just a bunch of faces looking at you, it's easy to think everyone hates you. So it's really cool to be able to see people dancing and having fun and singing along. And yeah, it's changed my life. And so it's cool. I know exactly what a fan wants. Growing up, I went to a ton of shows and I feel like there was a lot of things that I missed out on by artists. And so I try my best to make sure that everyone feels special every show. So I appreciate the question. Thank you, Noah.

That's Mr. Know-It-All by Teddy Swims at number 16. Hey, this is Alex Warren taking over the countdown for Seacrest, and I know I've been talking a lot about the artists on the chart that I'm a fan of, but this next guy is honestly my enemy. Sombr and I have a complicated relationship. Sombr's my arch nemesis. I'm just going to say it. I'm going to stop beating around the bush. This guy, I have a burner TikTok account that is literally I hate Sombr, and we go at it. No, but in all seriousness, Sombr is actually one of my really good friends who I talk to on a daily basis, and he's just such a sweetheart, and we started a prank war because we kept playing the same shows. We kept playing the same award shows, and we were always up against each other. Everyone was like Sombr versus Alex, and Sombr one time pranked me and absolutely destroyed my green room, and I was like, you know what? This guy. You might need to bleep that. I apologize, Ryan. And I was like, you know what? I'll get him back. And so we kept doing every award show all the way to the Grammys. We thought we're just going to mess with each other. And then he messed up my in-ears at the Grammys. No, imagine. But yeah, no, it was the best. Anyway, here's my favorite song by Sombr. I listened to it on repeat. This is Homewrecker at number 15.

0: That's Harry Styles at number 14 with American Girls.
1: American Top 40 with special guest host Alex Warren. It continues after this. Seacrest is out this weekend.
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0: Hey friends, this is Alex Warren filling in for Ryan while he's out, and this feels like a perfect place to answer another question from you guys, so let's do it.
3: Hi Alex, this is Tatum from Monterey. I am so excited for Wild Child. Did your songwriting process change for your new album? Thanks.
0: Ah, the song process always changes. I think it's just depending on what's happening. When I wrote this album, it was right off the heels of a really difficult situation in my personal life. And I was really upset. I was really angry. I wanted to kind of just like, I'm not a confrontational person. So when I wrote this song, I just wanted to scream at someone, and I'm not that type of guy. So I screamed into a microphone and I wrote a very empowering, but also kind of F you song that I've never been able to write before. And yeah, so the process changes on what I'm feeling. And every time I go through a really bad thing in my life, or a really great thing, I just go into a studio and I start writing into a book, and it's really, really healing. So it's like therapy. So yeah, it's always changing. Thanks for that question, Tatum. Yeah.

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1: Extra.

0: bit. 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
1: 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Money really all that we fiending for. I'm doing things they ain't seen before. Bands ain't dumb, but extreme is all. I'm a demon lord. Fall off what I ain't seen him for. I'm doing things that excite the source. Fame ain't something that I need no

0: Cat's House Tour by Sabrina Carpenter.
1: Oh, this is Alex Bourne, your guest host, while Ryan's out. Okay, now, I know I'm not supposed to play favorites here, but this next song's pretty special. Because it's mine! Fever Dream is inspired by the moment where I first said I love you to my wife. It's also inspired by my friend falling in love with a waitress, which is, it's really cool, and I'm never allowed at that restaurant again. Anyway, let's play the song now. Here's Fever Dream at number 11.

0: That's Fever Dream by me, Alex Warren, at number 11.
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0: Hey, it's Alex Warren filling for C-Chris while he's out. Now, we've been on quite the odyssey together with only a few songs left before the biggest hit of the week. So let's make the most of these precious few moments we have left and jump in.

0: not. And this is Alex Warren, your guest host for the weekend. It's legitimately breaking my heart to think of all the questions out there that don't have answers. So I'm going to do my part to help out right there.
1: Hi, Alex. This is Jill from Spokane, Washington. I'm such a huge fan, and I love Fever Dream. I can't stop listening to it. But I want to know what's the weirdest dream you've ever had. Thank you.
0: Now, this is a touchy subject because I am an avid dreamer. I'm a deep sleeper. I get into that REM, and I prioritize that REM. And because of that, I get some pretty weird dreams. Now, a lot of times, you wake up and you might be upset with your spouse because they did something in your dream that you may have not agreed on. That happens to me, and I write a song about it, and it's very toxic. And so, yeah, I've just written songs. Half of my songs are about dreams that I've had, which is really... I think a lot of times for me, the weirdest dreams are like I'm a lamp on a counter, and that's kind of it. Thanks for the question, Jill. Number

0: That's Girls by the Kid Laroi and Kehlani. It's an American Top 40 on the Verge track.
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0: Hey, it's Alex Warren sitting behind Ryan's golden mic while he's out. So I'm just wrapped up on the North American leg of my Finding Family on the Road tour, and the shows were so special. Some highlights, oftentimes, I think I have a really special bond with my fans. It's often that I feel like looking in from an outer perspective, you're kind of like, what's that about? And oftentimes it's what I sign. I love signing things for my fans. They'll bring stuff to my shows and I can't help but just do it. And so a few of those of my favorites were people's ashes, you know, their parents' ashes. I've signed a lot of prosthetic arms and legs, canes, and it makes me very happy. I even signed a child's forehead. So that's a lot of my favorite parts of tour that I can't really stop forgetting about. Anyway, I'm playing a couple shows in Japan this weekend, and then I head to Singapore and then a run in Australia and New Zealand. So I hope to see you all at my show. Now let's get back.

ringtone by Akon. It's on the verge of making the chart. And this is Alex Warren steering the countdown ship at the number one song and answering your questions while I'm at it. Let's do another one here from Instagram. At This Is Emily Trying asks, what is your favorite prank you've ever done? Oh, gosh. Oh, there's so many. My friend talks a big game. He's like, you know, nothing can scare me. I'm never going to get terrified. You know, you couldn't scare me if you tried. And I said, are you sure about that? And he shook on it. So then I hired two guys off of an acting website that were 6'5 and 300 pounds. I put them in burglar masks. I rented a van and I had them kidnap him randomly while he was out on the street. I was waiting in the van and he was terrified. So don't bet me that. Thanks for the question. This is Emily Trying.

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1: American Top 40 with special guest host Alex Warren. It continues after this.
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2: Alex Warren is here all weekend long. The second that you walked in,
1: something like a fever dream. 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
0: Hey friends, it's Alex Warren playing the part of Ryan Seacrest this weekend. So in a couple weeks, my new album, Wild Child, will be unleashed into the world. And I'm so excited for everyone to hear the new songs. I hope after you listen to it, you know a little bit more about me. And honestly, I just hope you enjoy some of the songs. I think it was a really healing process for me to be able to write these. And I hope that when you listen to them, you're somewhat helped by them as well. Anyway, I hope you enjoy listening to Wild Child as much as I enjoyed making it. And it comes out on August 28th. Mark your calendar. Now here's another hit on the countdown.

0: That's Midnight Sun by Zara Larsson.
1: And number four.
0: And this is Alex Warren, your guest host
1: all weekend long.
0: But I'm not leaving until every question is answered, so let's do one right here.
2: Hi, Alex. I'm Olivia from Philadelphia. I heard you have a bullet lodged in your lung. Does it ever set off metal detectors? Do you feel like 50 Cent? I gotta know. Thanks.
0: Funny you ask that. I often look in the mirror and think, I'm 50 Cent. You know, if there was a 50 Cent lookalike contest, I'd probably win it. No, it does not set off metal detectors. It is a lead bullet, funny enough, and it's from an air rifle. It went through my liver, and it went up, missed my heart, and it is stuck in my right lung. And so, yeah, it does not set off metal detectors, and I couldn't get it out, sadly. So it's just sitting there waiting. It's part of me. Thanks for the question. Number

0: Best Drop Dead by Olivia Rodrigo at number 3. Hey, it's Alex Warren, and I might get emotional saying this, but we only have 2 songs left. I know, but I made sure to save time for one more question. And then I'll tell you who has the top 2 songs of the week. So don't go anywhere.
1: American Top 40 with special guest host Alex Warren. It continues after this. Seacrest is out this weekend.
2: But having the longest running countdown show guest hosted by an artist with one of the longest running number 1 songs seems perfectly ordinary.
1: Alex Warren is taking over American Top 40.
0: Hey everybody, it's Alex Warren filling in for Seacrest, and I can't believe it either, but we've made it to the top 2 songs. And before I reveal who has number 2, I'm going to answer one final question, so this better be good.
3: Hi Alex, my name is Emily from Reading, Pennsylvania. I love the relationship that you and Cover have. My question for you is, what is the biggest piece of advice you can give for having an amazing relationship while also having such a busy schedule?
0: Wow, that's a good question. You know, you're gone all the time, and it's how do you balance that with being able to prioritize someone in your life that you care so much about? I try my best, really, to be a great husband, but also she comes on tour with me a lot, and we go to zoos, and we try to make date nights and try to make as weird of a situation that this is as normal as possible. My wife and I met when we were both 18, and we slept in a car together, and all of a sudden our life changed overnight, and trying to figure out how to make that regular, normal thing has been pretty difficult. But yeah, as long as you put that person first and find compromise and balance, I think that you're pretty good. Thanks for that question. Now here's number 2 song. It's Risk It All by Bruno Mars. For just

Risk It All by Bruno Mars at number two. And this is Alex Warren, your guest host this weekend, and this is the moment you've been waiting for, the number one song in the country. And I actually love this track, and I recently sang it backstage with Freya Sky. It's been stuck in my head ever since. Now here it is, Dracula by Tame Impala and Jenny, the number one song.

0: That's the number one song for 4 weeks straight. It's Dracula by Tame Impala featuring Jenny. So that's it. This is Alex Warren. Ryan, thanks for letting me run the show this weekend, and thanks to you guys for all the great questions. I hope you check out my new album, Wild Child, when it releases on the 28th, and keep an eye on alexwarrenofficial.com.
1: 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News.
2: A murder investigation has been launched after the death of a man who was bitten by a dog in Wakefield. It happened yesterday during an altercation on a footpath off Blacker Lane in the Calder Grove area of the city, one that's often used by walkers. Detectives have appealed for witnesses to come forward, including two people who stopped to assist the injured man. More than £40,000 has been raised for the family of former Cambridge professor Jason Arday. Matthew Dudley reports.
3: Windrush campaigner Sir Patrick Vernon launched the GoFundMe appeal following Professor Arday's death in South London on Friday. It's now raised more than £40,000 and is still rising. Arday resigned as Professor of Sociology of Education last week following plagiarism allegations. A vigil is also due to be held at the National Gallery in London this evening.
2: Residents evacuated from their homes after wildfires in Stourbridge are starting to return. Eight families whose homes were destroyed have been able to view their properties, while 13 households with partial damage have returned. A further 85 evacuated households whose homes were unaffected have also gone back as fire crews lift cordons in the area. The Edinburgh Fringe Festival is continuing to draw crowds as it enters its second week. Comedy, theatre, music and street performances are all on offer. Lizzie Fury has come from New York to be part of a live radio play.
4: The audiences have been really warm and nice. We're in a smaller space, so it fills up easily. It's been great. People have been writing really nice reviews on the Ed Fringe website. I've been really enjoying it.
2: And in football, Arsenal have won the Community Shield after beating Manchester City 3-0 in Cardiff. Mikel Arteta's champions resumed where the last Premier League campaign finished in May, holding silverware as the Gunners prove they remain the team to beat in England. That's the latest from Radio News Hub. I'm Grace McIntosh.
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1: Amber weather with Paradise Windows, manufacturing the very best in Rahal windows and doors for over 20 years to the trade and public.
2: Cloudy with further outbreaks of rain across northern areas, but mostly a dry evening elsewhere. Lows of 15 degrees Celsius in the south and 12 in the north.
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0: Well, that's part one out of the way. It's 25 past seven. How are you? You all right? Still more to come. We've got another 30 minutes in the mix next.
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0: Dance Floor Classic Sunday. How are you? You all right? Good. Glad about that. Still more to come. Just approaching 8 o'clock. How are you? More in the mix between now and 10.
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0: Football Classics on a Sunday. How are you? You all right? Just one more part to come and we've got a couple of tracks as well. Stay there.
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1: Hello, pet. It's party time, I gather. So, what would you like this time?
2: Oh, so much, Michelle. Thank heavens you're here. I've left it a bit late this time.
1: Nothing new there, then.
2: So, I need a balloon arch. Obviously, as many balloons as you've got. The kids love them. Also, matching banners and bunting. And don't let me forget a badge and matching candles for the cake.
1: No worries. 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You'll be spoilt for choice. So, dinner panic, pet. And I've got the tableware covered as well.
2: Oh, that's so great. Special Days does it again.
1: Whether it's a birthday, hen night or baby shower, it's what we do best. And we're open 6 days a week now, right here on Oxford Street, Ripley.
2: Wow. Thank you so much, Michelle.
1: Hey, and don't forget my invite.
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as his grand red carpet rolls out on the side they stand, worshipping you like a god, like a goddess. Somehow, you remain modest. Flashbulbs pop, paparazzi goes wild. With amazing grace, you walk and smile. They

0: Be back again tomorrow from 3 o'clock. Stand by. Johnny's on the way after your news and weather. See you tomorrow. Ta-ra. Ta-ra.
1: 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News.
2: Fire crews from across the UK, including London and Cumbria, have been drafted in to tackle major wildfires across South Wales. The South Wales Fire and Rescue Service is currently responding to 14 incidents, with the military also providing support. Firefighters warn the wildfire risk remains high due to continued dry conditions and a lack of rain. A murder investigation has been launched after the death of a man who was bitten by a dog in Wakefield. Detectives have appealed for witnesses to come forward, including two people who stopped to assist the injured man. A fundraiser for Professor Jason Arday's family, set up by Windrush campaigner Sir Patrick Fernan, has raised more than £100,000. Professor Arday was found dead in South London on Friday, a week after he resigned from his role at Cambridge following plagiarism allegations. The Edinburgh Fringe Festival is continuing to draw crowds as it enters its second week, with performers from around the world taking over venues across the Scottish capital. Comedy, theatre, music and street performances are all on offer. Lizzie Fury has come all the way from New York to be part of a live radio play.
3: The audiences have been really warm and nice. We're in a smaller space, so it fills up easily. I've been really enjoying it.
2: Amy Hunt has become the first athlete to win four gold medals at a single European Championships after Great Britain triumphed in the mixed 4x100m relay in Birmingham. The British quartet of Jeremiah Azu, Dina Asher-Smith, Zarnell Hughes and Hunt crossed the finish line in a European record of 39.97 seconds. And Arsenal have won the Community Shield after beating Manchester City 3-0 in Cardiff. Arsenal boss Mikel Arteta says he was impressed by his side's performance.
4: I certainly saw a lot of positive things there against a top opponent.
2: From Radio News Hub, I'm Grace McIntosh.
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1: Amber Weather with Paradise Windows, manufacturing the very best in Rahal windows and doors for over 20 years to the trade and public.
2: A cloudy start to Monday in the north with outbreaks of rain. In the south, some sunshine will develop, making it very humid. Highs of 26 degrees Celsius.
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7: 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You're tuned to the Black Country number one. They call me the radio legend. This is the B Show. Oh, yes.

good evening, ladies and gents, doers and derelicts. You're tuned to the B. This is the Johnny B Show, and this is Amberson FM. All right, mates, not off. Oh, yes. Big good evening, welcome. How you doing? Bit of corno, me telling all. Current 19 degrees in the Amber Valley, down to lows of 14 tonight. Most welcome, okay? 22 for you tomorrow. It says rain, give us the rain, mates. We're online at 7zonefm.com. Good evening, Belper 98.4 on 107.2. Rocking the valley, this is the big fat Zern of Amber Zern FM. All right, mates. What a great show from Chris. He's back on the radio tomorrow for your drive back home at 3 o'clock. Taking your requests, your dedications, your shout-outs. Good evening, West Midlands. Tuned in tonight, dudes. We're going to rock. Oh, yes. This is Dick Brave in the Backbeats. So walk on this way, mates.

taking one or two of you back to the rock and roll of the Duke of York in the Hockley Flyover, Birmingham. Back in the 80s, what a tune we cracked, Nat, oh yes. Got the Overtoursman break on the other side, taking into the 90s, got a bit of Blur, got the Jam, and we've also got a bit of Madness on the way just after this.

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Talking about the 90s, don't forget Les Twigg with the 90s tomorrow at 9 o'clock after The Zone with that.

0: 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We're going to reset the system here and the radio station is lagging a bit, so they say.
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Was läuft? Usen Techie yourself back. 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

0: Spectacle. Hello to Dave, Mr. Powerhouse as well. Hello to Lizzie as well. Get it on, get it on. This is for Alison. Good evening, Alison. It's Sonny in Ashfield. How you doing, okay? Yeah, yeah, yeah, yeah. Smoking now. Good evening, Dale and Alma as well. Kirby, how you doing? Yes. A little bit of Reggie a little bit later on, okay?
1: Come on.
0: Come on.

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0: mama said, may, oh yes. 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Hello to Max. Hello to Lynn as well. Of course, not forgetting me old mate Damo as well. The late, great.
1: Well, I heard about the fella you've been dancing with all over the neighborhood.
0: Time for a bit of blues, brothers.

my mate Steve is up there in Leeds, tuned in online, tambersandfm.com. So who saw the eclipse the other night, eh? I thought we'd give this one a bit of a run. Coming to your news and weather, alright?

0: sunshine, 22 degrees tomorrow, lows of 14 degrees tonight, and it's currently 19 in the Amber Valley, okay? Great news and weather from around the world. We're back on the other side, part two with the rocking tunage, mates. Keep it locked to the big sound. We'll be back just after this.
1: 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News.
2: Residents evacuated from their homes after wildfires in Stourbridge are starting to return. 13 households with partial damage have gone back, while 8 families whose homes were destroyed have been able to view their properties. A further 85 evacuated households whose homes were unaffected have also gone back as fire crews lift cordons in the area. A 55-year-old man has died after being bitten by a dog during an altercation on a footpath in Wakefield. Detectives say a man of the same age has been arrested on suspicion of murder and one other offence. He remains in custody. Have you bought any sun cream this summer? If the answer is no, well, you're among 60% of adults who haven't bought any sun cream so far this year despite the run of heat waves. Margot Grant-Witz is a skincare expert. She says reapplying sun cream is an important step.
3: We layer on the cream, then we put the aerosol on top to get the little pieces that we think we miss, and we reapply. And you look for a broad spectrum SPF. And if you don't like an SPF, which I appreciate, you don't have to like an SPF, then just enjoy the shade.
2: Professor Jason Arday's family have thanked his supporters after a fundraiser set up in his memory passed more than £100,000. The former University of Cambridge professor was found dead in South London on Friday, a week after he resigned from his role following plagiarism allegations. It was a winning start to the season for Arsenal after beating Manchester City 3-0 to lift the Community Shield in Cardiff. But it was a disappointing first competitive game in charge for Enzo Maresca, who succeeded Pep Guardiola as City boss. He says his players' physical condition may have contributed to the defeat.
4: I don't know if it's for physical condition. We had many players, probably the club with more players in the World Cup. I don't know the reason why, but for sure the first 2 goals that we conceded, I don't like.
2: And speaking of new bosses, Sebastian Pocognoli has been confirmed as new Scotland head coach. From Radio News Hub, I'm Grace McIntosh.
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1: Amber weather with Paradise Windows, manufacturing the very best in Rahal windows and doors for over 20 years to the trade and public.
2: A cloudy start to Monday in the north with outbreaks of rain. In the south, some sunshine will develop, making it very humid. Highs of 26 degrees Celsius.
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evening, Rocking Wayne Baker. Hello, Jay Kerry. Loves his rockabilly. Oh, yes. This is the Rocking Baker.

0: Always remember, baby.
1: You got a job. I said you got a job.
2: Yeah.
1: The Rocking Band is there, what a tune, eh?

0: Yeah.
1: Sending one out to Jay Carey. That one's just for you, mate. The Stray Cats rocking with Gene and Eddie. This is the Big Show where we're rocking tonight. Hip beat tunage. Hello to Tracy Winston. Hello, Trace. I'm all right, girl. I'm all right. And of course, CB Pals tuned in tonight. How you doing, okay?
2: Gone to the tiles of the cotton field.
1: Taking you to Wales now. This is Crazy Callum and the Rhythm Rockers.
2: Of Bethlehem, we know.
1: And it can only be Old Black Joe.
2: Voices calling.
1: Salute to John and Callum Ripley. Good into you, mate. Well.

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Pushing it's on the way. Hello to Gal Sponson. Good evening to you, Gal. How you doing? She loves a request every week at the B Show, okay? Just for you, Gal, this is the Buzzcocks, Ever Falling in Love. My number's 7FM, mate. This is

0: 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We ain't forgot you again.
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Yeah, yeah, yeah. Hey, 20 minutes left of the show, everybody. This is Ingelberg's Humperdinck and 10 guitars. That's a lot of guitars to play us

0: Well, Shirley, it's good into Nick and Carol there. Hey, you know, how you doing? All right, mate. It's a big, massive good evening to me, old mate. You know, it's coming for you, John. John Bettison, how you doing? Good evening. Welcome, mate, to the show. I didn't catch the last 15 minutes of my show. Been out there DJing tonight, I bet you that. The place where all the best DJs hang around on the B Show, ladies and gents, is an advertisement break. Four for your foreplay on the way.
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0: thanks, ladies and gents, for joining on the B Show. You've been tuned to the Johnny B. That's one of your four play, three on the way, everybody, okay? Saying goodbye to Jay Kerry, was saying hello as well to you as well.
1: I am a lineman for
0: the. And of course, Leon and Max. Good night, alright?

degrees in the Amber Valley, down to lows of 14 tonight. Tomorrow, 22 degrees at chat, mate. Couple of tunes left to go. We're at the building later, gents, taking into the 70s, mates.

it on, ladies and gents. We're in the building. Have a great week, whatever you're up to, okay? Be tuned to the Black Country number one. This has been the Radio Piracy, and this is the Johnny B Show. On the Google Johnny B and Paris Radio, Pirate Radio, whatever radio you want. Hand me hands into a lot of them, ladies and gents. A bit of Elvis Presley for you. Good night. Thank you very much. Oh, yes.

0: recovered yourselves. Have a great week. This has been the sound of the mighty Amberzone FM, your radio from the valleys. A big good night. Elvis has left the building.
1: Thank you very much.
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3: Fire crews from across the UK, including London and Cumbria, have been drafted in to tackle major wildfires across South Wales. The South Wales Fire and Rescue Service is currently responding to 14 incidents, with the military also providing support. Firefighters warn the wildfire risk remains high due to continued dry conditions and a lack of rain. A murder investigation has been launched after the death of a man who was bitten by a dog in Wakefield. Detectives have appealed for witnesses to come forward, including two people who stopped to assist the injured man. A fundraiser for Professor Jason Arday's family, set up by Windrush campaigner Sir Patrick Vernon, has raised more than £100,000. Professor Arday was found dead in South London on Friday, a week after he resigned from his role at Cambridge following plagiarism allegations. The Edinburgh Fringe Festival is continuing to draw crowds as it enters its second week, with performers from around the world taking over venues across the Scottish capital. Comedy, theatre, music and street performances are all on offer. Lizzie Fury has come all the way from New York to be part of a live radio play.
4: The audiences have been really warm and nice. We're in a smaller space, so it fills up easily. I've been really enjoying it.
3: Amy Hunt has become the first athlete to win four gold medals at a single European Championships after Great Britain triumphed in the mixed 4x100m relay in Birmingham. The British quartet of Jeremiah Azu, Dina Asher-Smith, Zarnell Hughes and Hunt crossed the finish line in a European record of 39.97 seconds. And Arsenal have won the Community Shield after beating Manchester City 3-0 in Cardiff. Arsenal boss Mikel Arteta says he was impressed by his side's performance.
5: I certainly saw a lot of positive things there against a top opponent.
3: From Radio News Hub, I'm Grace McIntosh.
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2: Amber weather with Paradise Windows, manufacturing the very best in Rahal windows and doors for over 20 years to the trade and public.
3: A cloudy start to Monday in the north with outbreaks of rain. In the south, some sunshine will develop, making it very humid. Highs of 26 degrees Celsius.
2: Amber Sound, the night shift.

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2: 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News.
3: Five teenagers have died and four others are seriously injured after a car crash in Northern Ireland. Police say it involved a car driving in the wrong direction on the motorway in County Kildare. It happened at around 3 a.m. on Sunday. Investigations are continuing. Fresher conditions are expected this week after a fifth heatwave in the UK caused more wildfires. Grace McIntosh reports.
4: Residents evacuated from their homes after wildfires in Stourbridge are starting to return. 13 households with partial damage have now returned, while 8 families whose homes were completely destroyed have been able to go back and see what's left of their properties. A further 85 evacuated households whose homes were unaffected, they've also now gone back as fire crews lift cordons in the area.
3: Police seizures of e-bikes has risen to 83% in a year. Over 7,000 of the machines have been confiscated across the UK in the 12 months to May. The police, charities and politicians are calling for new laws to clamp down on the vehicles. The family, friends and fans of Bonnie Tyler will gather for the singer's funeral this afternoon. Best known for her song Total Eclipse of the Heart, she died in July at the age of 75. Next, Arctic ice is back in rapid decline after a brief slowdown in melting. Analysis led by the University of Southampton alongside the National Oceanography Centre has found exceptionally low sea ice in the past 2 years. Professor Simon Josie worked on the study.
5: Don't have time. This is happening now. We need action on greenhouse gas emission, basically.
3: Great Britain have won 6 medals on the final day of the European Athletics Championships in Birmingham. Amy Hunt has become the first athlete to win 4 gold medals at a single European Championships. And Ariana Grande fans got a surprise when the singer brought out Cynthia Erivo during her second night at the O2. From Radio News Hub, I'm Lucy Gorman-Lane.
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2: Amber Weather with Paradise Windows, manufacturing the very best in Rahal windows and doors for over 20 years to the trade and public.
3: Cloudy in the north with outbreaks of rain turning heavier. Further south, sunshine will develop, making it feel very warm with a high of 26 degrees Celsius.
2: Amber Sound.